Star 99.1. Coming up, two songs. We'll take a look at your rock news for the day. We'll talk Slipknot. They've got something they are sharing and a surprise. How much did Oasis make on their documentary? And Ozfest is returning.

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1: Let's take a look today at your rock news. So Ozfest will be returning to the UK and the US. We just got confirmation in 2027, marking the first time the festival will take place in the US since 2018. You've got Metallica, you know, adding 12 new North American stadium dates to their M72 World Tour, which will go on sale general public this Friday. Tickets will cost you anywhere from $74 to $457. And the VIP Snake Pit tickets, about $1,300.

0: Oasis, after the release of their documentary, Don't Look Back in Anger, have been doing very well. Brought in about $8.6 million following its release. Another $1.7 million in ticket sales here in the States coming up. So you can still check it out in theaters. And Slipknot, they've launched a new website at unlock.slipknot1.com, promoting fans to sign up for updates without specifying what you might be signing up for. The website features Slipknot's logo on fire with a date of September 28th, so something is coming.
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Star 99.1, Hawaii's alternative rock. I read this and all I can think is, oh my gosh, I need more sleep. New study shows the type of sleep you get matters more than you think. A team of Chinese researchers found that the more REM sleep is tied to lower risk of 83 diseases, including heart failure, dementia, Parkinson's, Alzheimer's. More deep sleep was linked to lower risk of 7 conditions. And also saying people who get 6 to 8 hours of sleep a night have the lowest chances of developing nearly 70 adverse conditions. So, yes, sleep is important. I need to get more than 4 nights.

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It's Mel Taylor. 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
1: Cranberries with Zombie? And I've probably dressed up a few times in my life as a zombie for Halloween. 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It's worked, though, a few times. It's Wednesday with Weezer. The song is called You Might As Well.

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Hi, it's Mel. I am actually soon to get out of here. I hope that you enjoy the rest of your afternoon, whatever that you've got going on. 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
1: Radiohead's got a pretty good thing going on, where now they're at the point in their career, they could say, hey, we're only going to do 20 shows next year on this continent, and that's it. And they announced that for next year, they're going to be in Japan and Australia. And then we'll see where they are beyond that. I'm Mike Jones. Now, talking about other jobs, U.S. News & World Report just put out their annual list of the best jobs in America. I'll tell you about those in a few minutes. Double take from Edge Hill.

0: News and World Report just put out their annual list of the best jobs in America. For the third year in a row, nurse practitioner is number one. With an average salary of $129,000 a year, the unemployment rate for nurse practitioners is less than 1%, and it's going to just grow bigger and bigger every year for a while. That's a great field to get into, nurse practitioner. Then finance managers, number two, IT manager, number three, information security analyst, number four, and physician's assistant is number five. I don't see radio here on the top 10, but I'll say it, that it's the best job in the world. It really is. The pay's not the best. However, I get to flap my gums all the time, talk about nonsense, and wear what I want. Could come in wearing a tuxedo, could do overalls and no shirt, could do tiny shorts and a mesh crop top, whatever. See, that's why radio is great.
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1: You might not know, but this is one of the best weeks for music, because if you look back in 1991, 35 years ago this week, the Red Hot Chili Peppers gave us Blood Sugar Sex Magik. And on the same day, tomorrow's actually the anniversary, that's when Nirvana put out Nevermind. Also this week, 22 years ago, Green Day put out American Idiot. And 30 years ago is when Weezer gave us Pinkerton, four of our favorite albums from four of our favorite bands. I don't know if any other week throughout the year can touch this one. Eminem.

Star 99.1, Hawaii's Alternative Rock. I'm Mike Jones. Bush is coming back to Honolulu October 2nd and 3rd at the Republic. You can get your tickets at BampProject.com and make sure also to watch our Instagram to win your way in. 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
1: You got to give the All-American Rejects a ton of credit because they're doing things whatever way they want now. I'm Mike Jones, where for a while they were booking their own shows and playing everywhere, just having fun at house parties and colleges, and they did a couple shows at gas stations, just throwing it down, having a great time. And then at the Warped Tour in Mexico City, they just went there and played as Kiss. They went in the full Kiss makeup, the outfits, big boots, and everything. It is wild. You got to check that out. Go on Instagram. You can see a bunch of videos from the performance at the Rejects.

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1: Feeling the power of Audio Slave with Like a Stone this afternoon. I'm Mike Jones, and Tom Morello is going to unleash his next album on us. That's coming out on Friday. Tom said, I want to make rock and roll dangerous again. Well, I'm sure he's got a lot to say with a lot of fire and anger behind it. I can't wait for it on Friday. Who will you follow? Evanescence.

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Star 99.1. Things are going to be busy for the Foo Fighters over the next couple days. Will there be more on Dave Grohl's schedule for this weekend with Nirvana? Maybe. We'll talk about it in a couple minutes. The Gorillaz.

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1: Tozier and Too Sweet. Mike Jones hanging with you this afternoon. Things are going to be real busy for the Foo Fighters over the next few days. We heard them before Hozier and the Gorillaz, because tomorrow they're playing the Bourbon and Beyond Festival. Then they're going to Vegas on Saturday. And I wonder on Sunday, could Dave Grohl also be putting together a Nirvana reunion for the MTV VMAs? Because they're being honored with the Video Vanguard Award on Sunday. And it seems like a big deal where Dave would want to have Chris Novoselic come and Pat Smear be there and a bunch of friends singing some Nirvana songs. We'll see what happens on Sunday.
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Star 99.1, Hawaii's alternative rock. We were talking about him a few minutes ago. Figured we should play Nirvana with Heart-Shaped Box this afternoon. I'm Mike Jones, and they're being honored with the Video Vanguard Award Sunday at the MTV VMAs. And, man, Nirvana, when you talk about music videos, put out some of the most iconic of all time. Heart-Shaped Box, In Bloom, Smells Like Teen Spirit, of course. If you haven't watched their videos in a while or ever, go on YouTube and go down the Nirvana video rabbit hole. Enjoy. You're welcome. Never made it.

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I'm Mike Jones. Bush is coming back to Honolulu October 2nd and 3rd at the Republic. You can get your tickets at BampProject.com and make sure also to watch our Instagram to win your way in. 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

0: Wise Alternative Rock, Star 99.1. Jack White's not happy, and I don't blame him one bit. I'm Mike Jones, because the Tigers the other day unveiled the name of their ballpark. It went from Comerica Park now to Fifth Third Park, after Fifth Third Bank, which doesn't make any sense. And Jack White said, you know what? I don't care what the name is. I'm always calling it Tiger Stadium, which, yeah, if you're a fan of any team, it's always the original name. That's it. That's what you always go with, really. Lord.
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1: While the Red Hot Chili Peppers are getting what's next, they also got a big anniversary going on. This week in 1991, 35 years ago, is when they gave us Give It Away, Under the Bridge, Suck My Kiss, everything. 35 years ago, they put out Blood Sugar Sex Magik. And also tomorrow, not only do the Chili Peppers have that anniversary, but also tomorrow is 35 years for Nirvana and Nevermind. Two incredible albums on the same day. Unreal. Who knew back then what they would become? Loser, Tame Impala.

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1: Man in the Box, jamming out with Alice in Chains this afternoon. And hopefully, in the not-too-distant future, we're going to jam out with New My Chemical Romance. Now, we have the Black Parade right after Julia Wolf, and we got things to talk about with My Chem in a few minutes.

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1: Welcome to the Black Parade. We've been singing along for 20 years now, which sounds wild to say, but yeah, 20 years now we've been doing that with My Chemical Romance. I'm Mike Jones, and when they played their final show of the tour a couple weeks ago now, Gerard Way said, "We know you've been waiting for a long time, and we think the world needs another My Chemical Romance album." Absolutely we do. I actually thought that they would make one when they announced their tour, but then COVID happened and everything got put on hold for a couple of years. I thought they might make a new album then. But all right, now that's done, and let's go, Gerard. Let's go, boys. We want it. Give it to us.
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1: Why do so many people feel the need to say things when they don't have to? Good Lord. I'm Mike Jones. Travis Barker had shared a picture on his socials the other day. He's at the beach with his son, Rocky, and he's got a big T-shirt on. And people are like, he shouldn't wear that at the beach. If he gets in the water, it'll hamper his swimming and this and that. It's like, guys, Rocky's on Travis's shoulders. They're 100 feet from the water. He's just pointing out there. He's wearing a big T-shirt. Calm down. There's so many other things in life to worry about. And that's what you choose to focus your energy on. Good Lord. Blank, where are you?

Star 99.1, Hawaii's Alternative Rock. I'm Mike Jones. Bush is coming back to Honolulu October 2nd and 3rd at the Republic. You can get your tickets at BampProject.com and make sure also to watch our Instagram to win your way in. 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

Star 99.1. I hope he's doing okay. I'm Mike Jones. Papa Roach was supposed to play at the Louder Than Life Festival the other day, but they pulled out at the last minute because their bassist Tobin had a medical situation going on. Nobody said what it is, but it was something pretty bad. And, well, Tobin, we're hoping for the best for you, my brother. Even if it kills me.

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1: It's been a good Wednesday afternoon, but I need to apologize. I'm Mike Jones, because we've been hanging out, having fun together, singing along with the songs and telling fun stories. But then I realize our vampire levels are critically low. We got to bring those back up with Tame Impala and Dracula.

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1: Scar Tissue with the Red Hot Chili Peppers. I'm Mike Jones. I get that people are excited for fall with Halloween coming up, but I don't know if we need candy corn beer. Yeah, but it's out. We'll talk about it more in a few.

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1: Weezer had everyone singing along with Buddy Holly at our iHeartRadio Music Festival. And Say Did So and everything. They had an A-plus performance. I'm Mike Jones, as did Muse and the Smashing Pumpkins. It was a great year with the iHeartRadio Music Festival. 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Plus, we're going to have the special coming soon, so watch out for that on Disney Plus and Hulu. 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

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I'm Mike Jones. Bush is coming back to Honolulu October 2nd and 3rd at the Republic. 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
1: The movie stars are with us this afternoon. Linkin Park and Oasis right before. I'm Mike Jones. Oasis really set the bar high with their documentary, Don't Look Back in Anger. And Linkin Park, well, we're going to see theirs 1 week from now. Next Wednesday, the 30th, Unshatter is coming out. It's only going to be in theaters for a couple days. If you're trying to see the Linkin Park movie, make sure you're on it. You can find out about screenings and everything on their socials, at Linkin Park.

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1: The Pumpkins brought it to Vegas the other day with our iHeartRadio Music Festival, throwing it down on Bullet with Butterfly Wings and everything. I'm Mike Jones, and backstage, Billy Corgan did an interview, and he said he'd love to do more with Olivia Rodrigo. They had done a song together. They played 33 at Lollapalooza over the summer, and Billy said he'd love to do more. It's up to Olivia now to make the call. Olivia, get in touch with Billy Corgan. He wants to make some music with you. We'd like to hear it. Baby Doll, Dominic Fike.

0: 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It's Mike Jones. Aiea, big thanks for hanging with Star 99.1.
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1: Hey, what's going on? It's Alex Mack. Very glad to be back after taking some time off. And it was funny, I got to like kind of be a music fan while I was gone, like listening, you know, not at work, playing songs for you, which again, I still love, but I will tell you, flying home after an emotional trip listening to Noah Kahan, it does hit super hard. I was like for sure tearing up on the airplane, and I don't regret it for a second.

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1: Yeah, what's up? It's Alex Mack. I just was reading this article, and by reading the article, I mean I read the headline and like first paragraph. But apparently these Chinese researchers just found out that getting more like REM sleep, you know, like your rapid eye movement, actually lowers your risk of 83 diseases, which made me completely rethink how little sleep I've been getting.

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My name's Alex Mack. 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
1: Hey, what's up? It's Alex Mack. I just watched Cage the Elephant's new like visualizer video for one of their new songs, Dying in Reverse. Super cool. It's like kind of slow-mo, people walking through New York. 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And hey, more new Cage the Elephant right now, though. One of my favorites off the new record. It's called Beaches in Tennessee.

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1: Okay, this feels, I don't know. I don't know how to even respond to this. It's Alex Mack. I just read that Merriam-Webster is adding 1,400 new words to the dictionary, including looksmaxing, you know, like that, I don't know, what's his name? The guy on TikTok who, like, put a hammer on his face to try to get a jawline. clavicular, that guy. Also, they're adding rickroll, which I feel like they should have done that, like, years ago. But now I'm definitely sending, like, some rickroll videos to my friends.

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1: After talking about it for like feels like weeks, I finally saw The Odyssey. And not to flex, but I did see it in Greece at a movie theater that was outside looking up at the Acropolis. Now, I know I didn't see it in 70 millimeter or whatever all like the, you know, movie nerds told me I needed to watch it in. But being in Greece, seeing it, I feel like that's got to still count. That movie was awesome.

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1: 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So cool to see Weezer there. Like, it looked like they were having a great time. And bringing Remy Wolf on stage, like, that was awesome. 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

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My name's Alex Mack. Hey, look, Bush is coming back to Honolulu October 2nd and 3rd at the Republic. 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
1: 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It's like how often we mess up. Yeah, we're guaranteed human. It kills me not.

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1: Okay, so nobody told me I missed National Cheeseburger Day. 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
1: Wow, finally something on TikTok I feel like I can relate to. People are talking about like the laziest things they've ever done. Some of them I like kind of get. People are saying they like check the weather app instead of, you know, just walking outside. Or okay, somebody said eating ice cream with a credit card. That one I would like walk over to get the spoon for, but yeah, ordering food instead of just walking outside to a restaurant. Like, I do that more than I'd like to admit. So you know what? You and me, America, we're saving time.

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1: What's going on? It's Alex Mack. Now, I was just out of the country for a couple weeks, and you know, not that I'm complaining at all. I feel very fortunate I got to take this vacation, but it was me and 10 other people sharing a house. And you know what I learned from that situation? I will never be on reality TV. You want to talk about drama? 11 people in a house together? Like, no Big Brother for me. It's just not happening.

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1: Halfway through the week, I am very glad to be back. My name's Alex Mack, in case you forgot while I was out. Hopefully not. But hey, let me know what you want to hear next. I'm curious to know, you know, what songs you've been rocking to, if you want to hear a certain band. Let me know, right? 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Just tap the microphone button. Tell me your name, where you're listening from. I mean, obviously, you got to tell me what you want to hear, right? But hit send on that message, and it comes right to me.
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1: Did you know that there was a national toy like Hall of Fame? I certainly didn't until I read this. It's Alex Mack. They just announced some of the nominees for the class of 2026, you know, to be inducted into the Toy Hall of Fame. I was surprised to see, like, on that list was Tickle Me Elmo. I thought that would be, like, an instant ad. That's, like, what, maybe one of the most iconic toys of all time? Also, apparently, the Pokemon trading card game on that list, which I don't know how to vote for the class, but I know where my vote's going.

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My name's Alex Mack. 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
1: What's going on? It's Alex Mack. Now, I took a little bit of a break from social media, like while I was on vacation, right? So I'm back to doom scrolling, and I'm seeing this like trend on TikTok where people are doing like onion boils, essentially like eating a whole onion, which I think is great. I love onions. I just need everyone to know that if you're eating whole onions, there are consequences that affect other people. Maybe grab a mint.

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1: 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Apparently, if you're not updating your phone, it could affect your battery life, which I guess they finally got me. Because, dude, I refuse to update my phone until they absolutely force me to, which I guess is what they're doing right now.

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Hawaii's alternative rock, Star 99.1. Hey, what's going on? It's Alex Mack. Now, I've always been pretty loud about, you know, supporting the local music scene and encouraging people to make music and start bands, right? Now I feel pretty justified in that, at least scientifically. Apparently, making music actually combats mental loss, like it helps your brain. So if you were on the fence about starting that band or trying to write your first song, just know it's good for your noggin.

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1: 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It's Alex Mack. 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
1: Sending all the love to Jim of Jimmy World, who we just heard. 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
1: You know, for being so young, I feel like Somber has been through a lot emotionally, and a lot of the songs I feel like I kind of resonate with. 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But Somber right now. This one's called My Body Isn't Ready. It's

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Star 99.1. What's going on? It's Alex Mack. Just a little heads up. We're about to kind of switch vibes here for a second. Just playing you an entire hour of like all the best new stuff. So if you've been, you know, looking for new bands to get into or songs to add to your playlist, I got you. Emerging Alt, your new music show is up next. Hang on. I want.

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1: Kind of a nice halfway point to the week, just getting to take you through an entire hour of all the best new music releases. My name's Alex Mack, your host here on iHeartRadio's Emerging Alt. And hey, honestly, to be fair, by the time this show is over, we're going to be more than halfway through the week, heading toward the weekend, so why not hang out? Look, I got Muse on the show tonight. We're doing Edge Hill and Goose, The Paradox, Fontaine's DC, Slightly Stupid. I mean, crazy lineup. Don't let me give away the whole thing. I just get excited. And hey, as you're listening, make sure you check in with me. You know, listen on the free iHeartRadio app. Tap the microphone button. You can send me your thoughts, questions, comments, whatever. As soon as you hit send, it comes right to me. But all right, enough out of me. Let's get it going with a band I recently discovered that I'm obsessed with. Now, they're called Leap. This is Exit Signs. Wow.

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1: 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It's called Love to Go.

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1: 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It's Alex Mack, your host here on Emerging Alt. 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
1: It's still so crazy to me that the Paradox, like, as a band, is less than 3 years old. Playing all these huge, you know, shows and Warped Tour. They're, like, friends with Green Day. Like, it's insane. And good for them. This is one of their new ones right now. It's actually one of my favorites. It's called I Kinda Like That.

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1: What's going on? It's Alex Mack, your host here on iHeartRadio's Emerging Alt. It's so funny how playing some of these like newer songs, they're from bands that I remember like this the exact moment when I heard them for the first time. Like these guys, Slightly Stupid. My friend Sean showed me them in high school. And now I get to introduce their new one on the radio. It's crazy. It's called Backseat Driving. Summer's all about

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1: Just want to say I really appreciate you hanging out for this show. Like, it's one of my favorite things to do, right? My name's Alex Mack. I host this New Music Hour every weeknight at 11 o'clock. And you know what? We're all over the country hanging out being music nerds. So if you're in, you know, Austin or Albuquerque, Spokane, wherever, let me know where you're hanging out. Tell me what you've liked so far. And hey, let me know what you think about this one, because I love it. It's Sam Fender and Olivia Dean. The song's called Rain Me In. No.

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0: I feel like it's pretty safe to say that 2026 has been an incredible year for new music. I mean, just like so many releases, not just singles, but whole records, bands coming back, new stuff out after, you know, tons of years, and we get to celebrate it all. So we do this every weeknight at 11 o'clock, all the best new music. And hey, if you've heard anything tonight you want to hear more of, whether it was Adult Leisure from earlier or Slightly Stupid, we had Fontaine's DC and Goose, The Paradox. You know, let me know what your favorite's been. You can DM me if you want. Yeah, add me on Instagram. Let's be friends at Alex Mack Live. 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
1: Hey, what's up? It's Alex Mack. I'm your host here on Emerging Alt. You know, I was doing a little bit of homework, kind of looking into this new Steve Lacy record, and I thought it was funny because I was like not really sure what genre to call it, and I guess he doesn't really know what to call it either. He said it's easier to explain like in terms of energy, like thinking that, you know, you're not even in charge of the moment, you just kind of gotta let life happen. I thought that was actually kind of profound. This song, the title track of that album, it's called Oh Yeah. Come on, come on.

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1: I feel like we've had more requests tonight than I've had in a while, so I just want to say I appreciate you. Thanks for listening to the show. And we do it every weeknight at 11 o'clock, just a full hour of all-new music here on Emerging Alt. I will say this is probably one of my most requested songs. Lots coming in through the DMs, which, by the way, is fine, too. You know, send a talk back on the app or hit me up at AlexMacLive. But this one, one of the new ones from The Neighborhood, it's so good. It's called Private.

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1: 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That's all. It's Thursday. We have football, Falcons at Packers later today.

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1: This is so cool. 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

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Aloha. My name is Tammo. 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
1: Oasis saying they are aware of the scams around buying tickets for their Live 27 tour next year. They said all authorization emails, if you were selected to be able to buy tickets, will go up between today and Sunday. I'm going to play Champagne Supernova after Papa Roach.

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1: 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I'm going to play for you called I Kinda Like That. Right after this, we will play some Weezer, who took the stage last Friday at our iHeartRadio Music Festival, presented by Capital One. 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
1: 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Falcons at Packers. Get your fantasy roster ready. My name is Tamo with Dominic Fike. 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
1: 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I have like one a day, but you know what? It's nice to be above average. My name is Tammo. This is Timber City, self-aware.

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2: 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And this year it was everybody from Goo Goo Dolls and Muse to Smashing Pumpkins and Weezer who performed. I just thought about it because I'm playing you new Weezer right now. This is called We Might As Well Be Strangers.

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My name is Tamo. Bush is coming back to Honolulu. 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
1: Okay, I love that Nickelback is having this moment again. They're back and like I had one of the youngs I work with ask me if I was familiar with Nickelback, and I was like, sit down. Okay, they're about to release their 11th album next month. Yes, I know who they are, but also they're releasing their 11th album next month. It's so exciting. New Foo Fighters is what I'm playing for you right now. This is

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1: Just got to see Ed Chill the other night in DC. I actually posted some video on my Instagram. It's up now in the stories. My name is Tammo. You can find me if you type in It's Tammo Time. It's T-A-M-O Time. 1, 2, 3.

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1: It's Thursday, which means football today. Falcons at Packers. Get ready for your fantasy league. I hate my matchup this week. No way do I have two good weeks in a row after beating my brother Jose last week. Now it's one of my childhood best friends who is also a big crap talker like my brother. Just put out the good energy for me.

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1: A sad day. I have had to, well, it's been a week now. 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She's a 17-pound Cavalier King Charles Spaniel, just for the record. So if you are also in the same boat, don't feel bad. 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
5: We got Morgan. She's our associate producer. Vaughn is our video producer. Dumbass Tyler is here. We got Bort. We got Menji. Phones are open. 877-44-WOODY is the phone number. That's 877-44-WOODY. You can send us a text over to 22987. Today, September 24th, it's Lash Stylist Day, ladies.
8: Oh, God bless
6: oh,
8: them.
6: Sweet. Yeah.
8: I don't know how they do it.
5: I don't know how you guys, you find ways to spend money.
8: Because it looks
5: lash,
8: awesome.
5: A lash stylist.
6: Right?
8: You say that, but then you're like, she's hot. And like, yeah, she's totally put together.
9: Yeah. Some,
5: I wonder what percentage of women actually have a lash stylist.
8: Well, good amount if you have extensions.
6: What about, yeah, if you got the extensions and then they're dyed different colors, that's pretty cool.
8: I don't know about that. But they,
6: I love that.
8: They look good.
5: Menace Day is National Punctuation Day.
7: Who needs
6: don't,
7: it?
6: Don't need it, dog.
5: Dude, there are still adults that will text, and we see them all the time when they text over here. Other than the first letter, because the phone automatically does that part for you.
7: Right.
5: There's no punctuation, and everything is in lowercase.
7: Yeah.
8: Oh, cool.
5: And it's just one big run-on.
7: Yep, totally.
5: Sentence. So try to celebrate it today, National Punctuation Day.
7: And some people pluralize things by doing an apostrophe S. You're doing it wrong.
5: It is World Maritime Day. It is National Cherries Jubilee Day.
8: Oh.
5: And National Horchata Day.
6: Nice.
7: So, I'll take it.
5: Got that. You know what is very exciting? What? I mean, maybe it's not fall that you're excited for, but get excited. I know Sammy is. The fall products available now at Trader Joe's.
8: Oh, boy.
7: Oh, boy.
6: Damn,
8: it's we have an expert here.
5: She had posted something I saw on your Instagram.
9: Yes. Mm-hmm.
5: She was so excited about it. She never posts.
9: I know. Mm-hmm.
7: Very rarely.
5: Hardly ever.
8: Yeah, she made like a store display in her house.
9: Yes, I did. Yes, because I had to buy all the new fall stuff, and I love to like have it out because it looks all fall, but it's also functional. You can eat it. There's cookies in the boxes. Like, so good. There's so many
8: Yeah, what are you
9: things.
8: Not getting?
5: All right, so what? Give us some examples of the fall stuff available.
9: Well, the pumpkin bread, obviously. That's right. The go-to. Everybody knows that one. They have new fall sugar cookies that are shaped like leaves, and they have new pasta that's like in different colors shaped like leaves. It's super cute. They have butternut squash soup, which is delicious.
8: Ooh, that is good.
6: That
8: sweet.
6: Good.
8: It's
6: lit.
5: It's delicious, but is it cute?
7: That sounds
8: it's
7: good.
8: Cute.
7: Yeah,
8: it's
7: cute. Would it look good on display?
9: Yeah, it's orange with a cute little label.
6: Everybody knows that, right?
9: Yeah, there's and they have apple pie ice cream.
8: Oh, okay. That sounds amazing.
6: I did try that. They had it on sample when I was in there, and I was like, you know what? I'm going to try this. Guess what? Tasted like apple pie.
8: It didn't have like crust in it. I love that.
9: Just like apple pie. It's
6: so
9: crazy.
6: Good.
9: And they have pumpkin cranberry crisps. They're like crackers. If you get that with goat cheese or something, so good.
6: All right. That's a word that I really can't say. Crisps.
7: Crisps.
8: Crisps.
6: Did I say it right? Crisps.
7: Yeah.
5: Crisps.
7: Yeah.
5: Crisps.
9: Yeah.
8: Crisps. It sounds a little bit like you're calling a cat.
6: Yeah.
7: Right.
5: Yeah.
6: Crisps.
7: It's like saying texts. Texts.
9: Yeah, they also have the apple pie spread. You put it on bread and stuff. It's so
7: really?
9: Good. You know what? I haven't seen yet this year, but they had it last year, which was like an apple cinnamon swirl bread. That is good. Do not pass that one up.
6: Okay.
9: It's very, very good.
8: Woody, aren't you glad you asked?
6: Yeah, I'm writing this down.
5: Well, I mean, people do like Trader Joe's.
9: Yeah.
5: You know, and some of the seasonal stuff, the limited time stuff.
6: Yeah.
9: Yeah.
5: Like, if you don't know about it, You know?
7: Yeah.
5: Do you maybe know what maybe, I, yeah. maybe you're missing out. And then we do have a person who's tapped into it. Yeah, so we might as well take advantage of the resources that we have.
8: We got the plug.
7: People go hard for Trader Joe's.
6: Do you know what I really never hear about anymore is Aldi? And Greg, you used to be a huge Aldi head. The only person I knew that went there.
7: I know. They're kind of far away from where I live, and it's not worth the drive.
5: Yeah.
7: I don't think I want to drive an extra, 15 minutes to save 15 cents.
6: Oh, because also.
5: Not with these gas prices.
6: Yeah, exactly. You're not actually saving money.
7: Right. Exactly.
5: All right. 877-44-WOODY. You can send us a text. Check in over to 22987. It is time for your Thursday birthday.

0: celebrities, it's kind of thin today. You got Stephanie McMahon.
1: Okay.
0: The WWE's billion-dollar princess. She's married to Triple H. Yeah. She's 50 years old today. You got Mean Joe Green, the Pittsburgh Steelers legend, who's 80.
2: Wow.
0: Nia Vardalos.
3: Oh, yeah. Vardalos.
0: Is that how you say the name?
3: Nia Vardalos.
2: It's Vardalos?
3: Yeah.
2: I never knew that.
0: Me neither.
2: I thought it was Vardalos.
0: I always thought it was Hayden Panettiere.
3: Same here. But it's Nia Hayden, from My Big Fat Greek Wedding.
0: I told you, my nightmare is to be the person at the, and you better hope I never have this job, to have the job at the airport where you're calling up passengers, like, please report to the ticket counter.
2: Yeah.
0: And everybody's missing their flight.
3: Yeah.
0: You won't even recognize it.
2: Nia Vardalos.
0: Yeah, please report to the ticket counter.
2: Yeah.
0: Anyway, she's 64. Ben Platt from the Pitch Perfect movies.
2: Oh, yeah.
0: Dear Evan Hansen, 33 years old. Ian Bowen, he was Ryan in Yellowstone. He was he had like a recurring role on Mad Men, if you watch that. He's 50.
3: Oh, now I gotta see.
0: Yeah. Ian Bohen.
2: Probably
0: Bowen.
2: Ian.
0: Ian Bowen.
2: Sure.
0: He's 50 years old. You look him up? You know?
3: Right, no.
1: Ian Bowen.
0: And Yellowstone, I love.
3: Familiar from Mad Men.
0: Really?
2: I Kevin started Sorbo. Mad Men and never finished
3: That's
2: it.
3: That's crazy.
0: Kevin Sorbo is 68. Next year, big birthday.
2: Yeah, it's going to be so hot.
0: And today's porno birthday is Kyra Hott. And today's birthday girl, she's had more hands on her than a poker table. In 186 fine films, wow. Including Feast of Cleavage.
3: A feast.
0: She was in Bosoms in the Barn, Volume 1.
2: Uh-huh.
0: Big Boobed Babe Gets Wild on a Public Train.
3: Yeah, she does.
0: Big Booby Lesbian Liquors, Volume 1.
2: Yeah.
0: She was fantastic in Plunge Into Her Valley.
2: Oh.
0: Also, erotic. Worship in the Sheets, Volume 1.
2: Mm-hmm.
0: Lover Escapes Coronavirus Lockdown in the Park with Immoral Threesome.
3: What?
0: During the lockdown, you had to do what
3: well,
0: you had to do.
3: Yeah, topical.
2: Yeah. You kept it outdoors, at least.
0: Yeah. And then who can forget her unforgettable role in We Scream for Girly Cream?
1: Oh, yeah.
0: That's Kyra Hott, who's 33 years old today. And that's your porno birthday and your celebrity birthdays here on The Woody Show. We're going to take a quick break. 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

0: Star 99.1. It is the Woody Show.
1: Hey. Yeah.
0: Woody, Greg, hey. Menace, Gina Grad. Yo. Everybody's here. Phones are open, 877-44. Woody, hit us up. Whatever you want to be a part of, send us a text. You can do that over to 22987. And some normal by the numbers, you guys. The numbers are in. 1 in 3 Gen Z men and close to half of women have not tugged it in the last 3 months.
2: Really?
1: No.
0: There's all these things you hear about, like not going to bars, not drinking, not wanting to get your driver's license,
3: not
0: things
3: going
0: like that.
3: Out at night.
0: Now we're not even tugging it.
3: I don't buy that.
0: What is the youth doing?
2: Literally nothing.
3: Why the prudes?
0: Some other notes from the survey. A fifth of Gen Z says they've never had sex. Another fifth says that they've had 10 or more partners. 45% of those who have had sex in the last 3 months only had one partner. Mm-hmm. 67% of singles say there are limited opportunities to meet partners, which seems silly. You have all the online stuff, all the apps.
3: Everything.
0: Not to mention leaving your house.
2: Yeah, well, you don't want to do that.
1: I think that's people that are socially awkward that can't talk to people in person.
0: Yeah, 2 in 3 single people still live at home with their parents. They say that kills their sex life.
2: Sure.
0: Understood.
3: Of course.
0: Those who have moved out of the house say they can't afford dating anyway because everything else is so expensive.
1: Mm. True.
0: And 42% said sex isn't a high priority right now, which is what you say when you have no options. I wonder what percentage of that 42% are dudes.
1: Because they're on their hustle, dude. They're career focus.
0: Oh, man. So, dude, not even tugging anymore.
2: That's crazy.
0: That's free.
3: Yeah. That, you just want to sound good for the survey taker. Yeah, I don't do that.
0: Yeah, they're too embarrassed. They're too ashamed.
3: Yeah. I don't Joe.
0: Yeah. You'll get old enough and you'll start leaning into it going,

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2: Greg,
3: Woody,
2: made an observation, and now it's all I can do to not notice it.
3: Really?
2: I think you're right.
3: Oh, that's nice to hear.
2: Greg said to me, why does it seem that the richer a person gets, the like a guy especially, the more they're in the bracelets? Like beads and strings.
3: Oh my God, I'm so glad I'm not alone in this thinking.
2: Well, so women, the more wealthy they are, they have just more stuff. Necklaces,
3: more accessories.
2: In general.
3: Yeah. I mean, they know how to edit. But
2: you're right about
3: when
2: dudes.
3: When it comes to men specifically, and I don't mean like, oh, I came into, a few hundred bucks. I'm talking like the ones you see on TV, rich, and they have so many bracelets, including like little pieces of string, the kind of bracelets that look like your daughter made you at camp.
4: Right. With like like maybe a little piece of metal on it.
3: There's this
2: like you get them at gift shops and you're down at the shore or something, down the beach.
3: Or it might be a single, like I guess it's called a beaded bracelet or like a pearl, like a rubber pearl bracelet.
2: Or some kind of like leather, like
3: strappy
2: lace, like a shoelace, but it's made of like a leather.
3: And it's kind of ill-fitting and falling apart. Yeah. There's this guy I saw on TV. His name is Grant Cardone. I believe he runs a thing called Cardone Capital. Essentially a billionaire, and he invests in real estate. And he's doing this interview, and he's wearing the bracelets. And then there's another New York real estate investor I saw on TV. Incredibly successful. And he has about 75 bracelets. And I think we know people really, really high up in the company totally into bracelets.
5: Yeah.
3: And it's the richer the man gets, the more bracelets.
2: What's the bigger the hoop, the bigger the whore, like when it comes to earrings, right?
3: Yeah.
2: Or the higher the heel, something.
3: Right.
2: It's another one of those.
4: The higher the hair, the closer to God.
5: Yeah. I'll tell you though, the observation I've made, I have the same observation, but that's millionaires.
3: Mm-hmm.
5: Billionaires, like nothing. It's just like t-shirt, jeans.
3: Yeah.
5: No bracelets, nothing.
2: I was watching a video of the guy, the NVIDIA guy, and he was he always has the same jeans, same shirt, and then that like black leather jacket.
5: Yeah.
3: Right.
2: And they're like, we always see you in the exact same, like how many of these do you have? He goes, oh, I got a ton of them. He wears the same exact thing.
3: But he has multiples.
2: And I agree, because my wife says all your stuff is exactly the same. I have three different versions. I have long sleeve t-shirt, short sleeve t-shirt, and polo.
3: Yes.
2: In only like a small handful of colors.

0: Yeah. Black, gray, perhaps like a brown,
1: like a dark green or something,
0: or like a dark blue.
1: Yeah,
0: that's it.
1: Yeah,
0: that's what I've got.
1: It's like you and Steve Jobs.
0: And as much as I hate the what's for dinner question, I don't enjoy like what to wear.
2: Like
0: who cares? So it's one. And the NVIDIA guy said it's one less decision he's got to make.
1: Yeah,
2: right.
0: He doesn't even have to think about it. He just knows like this is what I'm wearing.
3: This works.
1: I'm and Steve Jobs.
2: Almost like and a
0: who
2: uniform.
0: Cares?
2: Yeah. I've definitely noticed it. If you're watching TV or you're seeing interviews with people, look at their hands and they're wearing bracelets. And they're usually a piece of string or, like you said, a shoelace. Something very innocuous.
3: Yeah, millionaires are way more gaudy than billionaires.
0: That is true. The billionaire guys, they're you know, they
1: quiet
0: look homeless
1: luxury.
0: Half the time. Yeah.
2: Well, our
0: you know why? Because you don't have to care.
2: Yeah.
1: No, you already made it.
2: Our late agent was very wealthy, and he kind of had that... not homeless look, but that
0: he didn't look homeless.
2: Jeans and hoodie, you know, having drinks at a nice hotel with him. And
0: he was very.
2: But you could tell he was.
0: It was very casual,
2: right? So like if I did it, I look like a bum, and when rich people do it, they look cool. You know what I mean? Like you look cool when you look poor.
0: Yeah,
3: but like that sweatshirt that looks like crap is $500.
2: Exactly.
3: Yeah.
2: Exactly.
0: Dude, so this guy is a couple in Florida. They're in bed. They're trying to sleep. No sexy time. But the guy, he kept farting. And his chick was getting pissed.
2: Right.
0: And she's like, yo, stop. So they start arguing because he won't stop farting. Police say after she spit in his face, he grabbed her by the throat with both hands, pulled her off the bed, and strangled her.
1: Oh.
0: And she eventually got away and called the cops. When the officers questioned him, he admitted that he choked her dumbass, quote unquote, and he was arrested for domestic battery. Like, I wouldn't do it myself, but I get it. Like, somebody spits in your face.
2: Yeah.
0: Man, you got to have some major league restraint. If I'm on that jury, not guilty.
4: Right. Woody. 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
6: 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Yes! And with Snoop Dogg hosts.
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12: 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Thanks. I didn't want to forget that. 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
1: It's the Woody Show.
2: Hey. Yeah.
0: Say you want to call in. You can do that anytime. 877-44-WOODY. You can send us a text. Do that. Check in over to 22987. So we've heard of the sleep divorce before.
2: Mm-hmm.
0: That's where people who are married, but they don't sleep in the same bed or even the same room. That's a sleep divorce.
3: Yeah.
0: And I've heard a lot of support from friends and people I know who have done
3: popular.
0: It. Mm-hmm. And they say it's great.
3: Mm-hmm.
0: Well, now couples are going from sleep divorce and they're adding another thing. They're avoiding the arguments over dinner by getting a food divorce.
2: Oh, my God.
0: Which is another thing I love.
3: Eating alone?
2: You're just roommates at this point.
4: 100% down with that.
2: No.
0: Yes. Dude, my least favorite conversation is what's for dinner. Yeah. I don't care. Half the time, I'm not even hungry, so I'm eating just because everybody else is hungry and they're making something.
3: It's time to eat.
0: So instead of arguing over what to make or when to eat, everybody handles their own food on their own schedule.
4: Yep.
2: Yeah.
0: I love that.
3: I could get on board with that.
4: Yeah.
2: I don't like it. I don't know, maybe because there's a young kid in the house, but we all eat the same thing at the same time. We sit down for dinner. I feel weird. That's the thing.
3: Yeah.
2: It's a bygone. It's a bygone year, and it should be done.
0: Now, well, I think if you have like one, like, you know, Sunday dinner kind of thing,
4: yeah,
0: whatever day that ends up being for you, it's best for, you know, home schedules. And
3: I'm surprised about your household, Gina, because your husband is such a, you know, regimented eater.
2: Oh, he's off that now. Yeah. He goes off and on. He's fine.
3: Good.
4: I want to ask Jeff, when your kids were actually in the house, did you guys have dinner all at the same time?
5: Yeah, we did. When both of them were in the house, we did, especially like through middle school and early high school. But now it's exactly like this. Like, I don't even eat what Sarah eats at all.
0: Yeah.
5: Like,
0: food
5: we
0: divorce.
5: Are completely different. Yeah. We eat at completely different times. And then, like, normally on the weekends, we get together as
4: I'm
5: a family.
4: I'm down for it.
5: Yeah, I love it.
0: 1 in 4 adults now eat every meal alone. Love that.
3: Wow.
2: Okay. Now I love
0: great.
2: That.
3: Get on board.
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1: See the story about this bear that walked into an arcade?
2: No.
1: This is, yeah. So bear, they're, you know, oh man, people in town spot a bear, but then the bear walked right into the arcade.
2: Oh.
1: And they had to try to get this thing out of there.
3: Hey, don't go up there. Don't go up there. No. Oh, dear God. Bear! Yeah. Hey! Out! Self-repulsion. That bear's in the retrocade.
1: Yep.
4: Oh, God. I would freak out.
1: I don't think people are nearly scared enough of bears as they should be.
5: No.
2: Well, because they're fluffy and their ears are cute.
4: I mean, they're like number two to dogs.
2: Oh, yeah.
4: On the cuteness scale.
2: Totally.
4: They're so cute. But I've never seen one in the wild.
1: Really?
4: I've seen them at the zoo. I've never seen a bear out in the world.
2: I mean,
1: not
2: either.
1: Up close where I was in fear.
6: Yeah.
1: I mean, I've seen one. I think it was in a car. Mm-hmm. You know, driving through a national park, but saw one. Uh-huh. Yeah. Didn't stop, get out to go take a selfie with it.
6: Yeah. I've seen them like camping and stuff.
4: Really? Yeah.
1: Oh, dude, I saw a video yesterday. Don't know where it was. I forget. Not important. Sharks just mutilated this seal.
2: Oh, no.
1: Oh, like it looked like it looked like a scene in Jaws because the water just turned red.
4: Oh, yeah, brutal.
1: So watching animals and stuff, man. I mean,
4: yeah.
1: It is pretty incredible.
4: It is.
6: Sheer strength.
1: Like, it's not like they're influenced by social media. They're just doing it because that's what
4: they
1: do.
4: What they
1: sharks,
4: do.
1: Shark.
2: Yep, shark's going to shark.
1: You know, bears just walking through town. He doesn't know that's an arcade.
2: Uh-uh.
1: Yeah. Doesn't care.
4: This place
2: it's a
4: looks
2: structure.
4: Fun.
2: Yeah.
1: Yeah. You know, raccoons getting into stuff, which we're probably due for another round of raccoon news here.
6: Yes, please.
1: Shortly.
4: Way overdue.
1: This woman in New York, she walked out into her backyard. She suddenly fell 8 feet underground.
6: What?
1: It was a narrow sinkhole, and it was so tight, man, she was struggling to breathe.
7: I do have a picture.
2: Oh, yeah. God.
1: Just walk out in the yard, having a great day. Yeah. Look at this.
4: Oh my
2: God. Oh, that's never, a nightmare.
1: Yeah. It just...
2: Boop. Literal
4: that
2: nightmare.
4: That is the size of a headstone at a grave.
1: Who just had a sinkhole open up in front of their house, their... You know, beach house.
6: Oh, that was, what's his name?
4: Oh, Nicolas Cage.
1: Nicolas Cage.
4: Yeah.
1: Yeah.
4: House is collapsing.
1: My dad had at the end of his driveway.
4: Yeah.
1: Because there's the main road that goes in front of his house. And then there was a, you know, driveway that goes, you know, pretty long driveway. Mm. But like right by where the mailbox is, man, he's walking by. And he's like, it's about the width of maybe like a softball, a diameter of a softball. He's like, what the hell? So he tries kicking some rock over there to, you know, nope, just
2: what?
1: Disappears. And then he realizes, oh, that's a
6: sinkhole.
1: That's a sinkhole.
2: Oh, my God.
1: So the county had to come out and
4: fill
1: do
4: it.
1: A whole thing and, yeah, figure it out. It hasn't come back.
6: So how do they work? There's
1: that's
6: just
1: the earth swallowing you, dude.
2: Exactly. Yeah, for real.
6: Is there just a giant hole under the crust?
4: Yeah.
1: So
4: good question.
1: They think in this case with this woman that it might have been like an old well that was never properly covered.
2: Ew. So he just kicked some grass over it?
1: Yeah.
4: She's lucky she got found. How would you even get rescued?
1: She managed to yell loud enough. Neighbors heard her, and then they called 911. Here's her.
8: Just like walking, the ground just went, and I was in a hole.
9: Help! Help!
8: I couldn't breathe well because I was like gasping and scared and crying.
9: Oh, my God. She fell on the ground. Okay, Ned. We're on the phone with 911.
8: Firemen, cops, a special unit, cops, ambulance, EMTs. They were wonderful.
1: Yeah, and to make matters worse, this was on her birthday this
2: happened. Oh,
4: wow.
2: That's
4: yeah.
2: Not
1: in her interview with the news, she's talking about how like all the rescue workers got her out of there and started singing her happy birthday.
6: Yeah. I mean, if
1: sucks.
6: If it was a well, I hope she made a wish before she got out, you know?
1: Well, baby Jessica back in the 80s.
4: Yeah.
1: There was a
4: that's
1: baby.
4: Your girl.
1: It was Texas, right? She was wandering around and fell down another really narrow well, stuck down there. They had to go in and rescue her.
2: Your
4: she
2: pen
4: was
2: pal.
4: In there for
1: I was,
4: what, 2 days, something like
1: I was
4: that?
1: A child when that happened. I was taken by that story.
2: Yeah.
4: Traumatized.
1: 877-44-WOODY. You can send us a text over to 22987. More Woody shows next. 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
4: I like that very much.
5: All right. Time to check in with Gina Grad.
6: Well, Converse has pulled that ad featuring that K-pop star Karina after people said the image looked like a KKK lynching imagery thing. I don't know if you've seen the picture, but definitely Google it.
5: When you zoom in and then you screenshot the zoomed in thing,
6: Wait a second. Yeah. Karina was holding a pair of black Chuck Taylors while a triangle white shape behind her was compared to a KKK hood. And the dangling shoes were interpreted by some people as someone being hanged. Converse apologized. They removed the image and says it's reviewing how the ad got approved.
5: See, like when you see the entire ad and you would just show it to somebody, you go, oh, but like that's not how any of the coverage was. All the coverage
7: was all cropped.
5: The cropped zoomed in image. They go and they told you what you were looking for. Mm-hmm. It's like when you say, oh, this dog says, I love you. And
6: right.
5: Just because there's like a when you tell people that they're going to see that.
6: Mm-hmm. Yeah.
8: It's like in the uncropped image, you can tell they're just holding a pair of
6: exactly.
8: shoes.
6: But I did look it up because that's exactly what I wanted to know. And it did look like one of the ads was that picture. It was like the icon Chuck Taylor coming this date or whatever.
5: Now, so even when I saw the full ad, it didn't make me want to buy those shoes. So maybe not a great ad anyway.
6: Yeah.
5: I wasn't like, man, I got to get these shoes.
6: Don't blame the ad.
7: It's funny that you say that because somebody was just talking to me the other day. Or it was an image that I saw like multiple times and didn't even think anything about it. And they go, look at this image. Does it look like there's a penis in it? And I go, oh, yeah, it does look like a penis.
8: If you're looking for it.
7: Yeah, yeah.
6: They suggested the image and you saw
7: it. And I usually have penis on the mind.
8: Exactly.
5: What is it like
8: everything looks like a penis.
5: What was the audio? Like Green Needle?
6: Green Needle.
7: Yeah, yeah.
6: And
8: Brainstorm.
6: Yes. Yeah. Oh, my God. I couldn't think of the other word the other night. It was driving me crazy.
8: It was the weirdest, though.
6: Rainstorm and Green Needle.
8: Yeah. Brainstorm.
6: Is it Brainstorm?
8: Brainstorm.
6: Yeah. Okay. Yeah. And that one, I don't know how they do it.
8: It's weird.
6: It just makes you remember how dumb we are as humans.
8: Right.
6: We can be tricked that easily.
5: Yeah. You tell people what they're watching for or listening for, and they'll get it. Yeah.
6: Exactly.
5: Okay. Yeah. You want to hear the clip?
6: Yes.
5: All right. So what does this say? Green Needle or Brainstorm? I'm going to tell you it says Green Needle.
6: Got it.
5: Tell me if you hear anything else. Right. When I tell you, oh, you're going to hear Brainstorm,
6: listen
5: to it thinking Brainstorm.
6: Yeah.
5: So Brainstorm is what you want. Brainstorm is what you're listening for. Brainstorm is in this clip. See?
6: It literally sounds like you played two different clips.
8: Weird.
6: It's so clear.
8: Yeah.
5: Right.
8: That's so weird.
6: Wow. Well, we now know what killed Hayden Panettiere. You know, she was 36 years old when she died from toxic effects of fentanyl and a bunch of other drugs, and her death has been ruled an accident. Toxicology also found Xanax, a muscle relaxer, and some other substances in her system. Now, as you remember, she was found unresponsive at a house in South Carolina last month, where her boyfriend gave her Narcan and performed CPR, but she couldn't be revived. The DEA is investigating where the drugs came from. And I looked up all these drugs because they have long names, and I wasn't familiar with most of them, if you can imagine. And so many of them say, okay, this does this. It's fine on its own. Do not take it with the following. And of course, it was, you know, a lot of it was the list that they found in her.
8: Well, they all say don't take it with alcohol, for example.
6: Yeah, right.
8: But Xanax and beer is the best combo.
6: Thank you, Dr. Greg.
8: I recommend it to everyone.
5: Well, I wouldn't do that.
7: No.
8: Yes, I was being serious. God, relax, everybody.
6: God, Dr. Greg.
7: Yeah, chill.
6: Well, we've got some fast food on fast food crime in the news. So two Wendy's employees in Georgia allegedly broke into a McDonald's worker's car while wearing their Wendy's uniforms. They stole his backpack and they took off, but cops found one of them hiding in a nearby grocery store. The second guy was even easier to ID because he had applied for a job at that McDonald's a few weeks earlier.
5: Oh, he wanted to switch teams?
6: Yeah, exactly.
5: He was put in the transfer portal.
7: Yeah.
5: From Wendy, he wanted to go to McDonald's.
6: He was onboarded.
5: Yeah.
6: And cops eventually found him back at Wendy's, working behind the counter like nothing happened. So apparently he didn't get the job at McDonald's and decided to come back for a little vengeance.
5: Dude, there was a story about one of the largest Wendy's franchisees Like they own a ton of stores. This one franchise owner owns a bunch of stores and they filed for bankruptcy.
6: Oh no.
5: And I forget what percentage of Wendy's business this franchise owner represents.
6: Oh no.
5: But it's not good.
6: Yeah.
5: And I like Wendy's. Wendy's is good.
7: Love Wendy's.
6: Wendy's is great. And that's what's going on, Woody.
5: All right. Thank you very much, Gina Gran.
6: You got it.
5: We'll take a quick break. More Woody shows next. Hang on.
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1: 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Look for us there at The Woody Show. Now, what I have here are some things that cost more to maintain than they're worth.
3: Okay.
4: Oh,
1: so,
2: here we go.
4: So just replace it?
1: This is not my list. Before anybody gets upset about things that you may have or you've spent money on, and someone is maybe telling you that it's costing you more to maintain than it's worth. Mm. If you love it, great. Continue to love it.
2: God bless. Mm-hmm.
1: Like a hot tub or a pool.
4: Oh,
1: right?
2: Love
4: I want a hot tub so bad.
1: Because they do cost a lot to maintain, right? All the different things you got to do.
4: Yeah.
1: All the time that it takes.
4: Oh, yeah.
2: Uh-huh.
1: That's assuming that you're doing everything yourself. But if you're not doing everything yourself, it's even more expensive because now you're paying somebody to do it. Smart home systems, because tech is changing all the time. But you don't want things that are like permanently installed because you just got to upgrade them every few years.
2: Yeah. Right. Yeah.
1: Because, you know, like, remember when everybody had, I remember growing up, man, people would have those intercom systems in the house.
2: Our fancy. Rich friend
4: so
2: had those.
4: Yeah,
1: there was like a little radio built into it and stuff.
4: And they never worked.
2: Never.
1: Never worked. And I'm sure it was really cool for the first couple years after those were out. But then afterwards, it just looked like a super dated thing.
4: Yes. Absolutely.
1: Wood decks and siding.
4: Oh.
1: There's so many great materials out there that are maintenance free.
4: Yeah.
1: But man, wood, you get a lot of upkeep, man.
2: Yeah, a lot of rot.
1: To keep it from to keep it from rotting.
2: Yeah.
1: Outdoor kitchens. Exposed to weather.
4: That'd be nice.
1: They need seasonal preparation, cleaning, repairs, and potential replacements. So from the experts, they say these things cost more to maintain than they're worth.
2: And how often do you actually use
3: that? Exactly. Don't they rust too?
1: High gloss lacquer finishes, because man, every fingerprint, every scratch, those show. Natural stone countertops, marble, natural stone, expensive to maintain.
4: Lots of maintenance.
2: Yeah.
1: And then a fireplace. Oh. It requires regular professional help to make sure the risk of a damaging... What?
2: It does?
4: Like every 10 years.
2: I didn't know that.
1: I don't think I've ever done anything to the fireplace.
2: Okay, I was going to say, we have one. Was I supposed to do something?
1: Now, ours is not one that you put like an actual log in. It's a gas thing. Okay. So either the gas is on and it's going, or it's off.
2: It's not.
1: I don't think there's been an ounce of maintenance whatsoever.
4: It's probably clean.
1: Never thought about it until I just saw this on the list. So, all right, we're going to scratch that one out.
2: Okay, thank God.
1: That one's dumb.
4: Yeah.
1: 877-44-WOODY. Text over to 22987. Thank you for being here, giving us some of your time today. We

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2: All right, so are you mentally strong? Give yourself a point for any of these things.
3: Okay.
2: You cut people off without warning. I mean, is that like on in the car?
3: That makes you strong?
2: But I guess...
3: Yeah, I guess
4: it's cut
3: hard.
4: People off without warning.
3: So no.
2: Oh, never mind.
5: No,
2: I'm reading it right. Yeah, you cut contact. So, yeah. Like...
4: Oh, you just pick up the phone call.
2: When Gina had that beef with her friend, the one that was like all drama.
3: Yes.
2: Like, it's not that you hadn't had a conversation with this person.
3: No.
2: You would have the conversation with this person, and then you're like, you know what? And
3: we're
2: then
3: done.
2: Made the... Yeah, so it wasn't like it came out of nowhere.
3: Right.
5: Mm. You're okay, okay with ghosting them.
2: There you go.
3: Yeah, see? Oh, very okay.
2: Yeah. Idiot. Yeah, so you cut people off without any warning. You never have a conversation. You just ghost.
4: Just drop them.
5: Yeah.
2: Yeah. I don't do that.
4: I don't do that. I can't do that.
2: Mm-hmm. You forgive, but never reconnect.
3: Yeah.
6: Mm-hmm. Mm, yeah.
4: Probably.
2: I'm trying to get better at that.
4: Yeah.
2: Right? I'm trying to let things go, not necessarily want to reconnect. I think, like, I've always been against people, the idea of you break up with somebody and get back together.
3: Mm.
2: Right?
3: You've never done that?
2: What's that?
3: You've never done that?
2: No.
3: Wow. That's tough.
2: Because what happens is you break up and then all you can do is think about all the good things. You forget immediately. It's like amnesia.
4: Yeah, totally.
3: I hate this
2: you know?
3: Guy.
4: Right.
2: Yeah, you forget all the reasons that got you the place that you broke up in the first place or whatever happened. Mm-hmm. And then all you can be like, because whatever, you're lonely. You're, you know,
3: wistful.
2: You like the idea of the relationship, but not necessarily the person you were in the relationship with.
3: Or it's more convenient.
2: Yeah, but like when somebody, here's the thing. If somebody screws you over or whatever, you know, burns you in some way, shape or form, like you don't ever go back on that relationship, whether it's a romantic relationship, a business or personal friendship.
4: Yeah, you can't forget.
2: A snake only sheds its skin to become a bigger snake.
3: Ooh, I like that.
2: Right?
3: Should have told 22-year-old Gina that. Got back together a billion times.
2: Yeah, so don't do that. But I am trying to get better at like, all right, things happen or whatever, move on.
3: Yeah.
2: Yeah. You don't post your every move. I don't do that.
4: Definitely not.
2: You're okay walking alone. Yes.
4: Walking alone? Sure. Yeah.
2: Well, I don't think necessarily literally, Greg. I think like just through life, like you're independent. Like you don't have to have somebody.
4: Yeah, sure
2: you don't always
4: too.
2: Have to be in a relationship. Yeah. You don't have to. Yeah.

0: Yeah. Bye.
1: He said, someone can tell you 2 + 2 = 6. You go, yep, you're right.
0: That math checks out. Gotta go.
2: I gave myself a point for that because I just don't really care that much.
3: Yeah, if it's a random person, I don't care. I can let it go. But if it's someone in my life, no. Yeah. We're going over this. I'm concerned.
4: Right. I'm with you on that.
1: Wait, Menace, you say you keep peace over proving?
2: Over proving somebody wrong?
1: Yeah.
2: Yeah.
1: You're the first guy to break out receipts.
2: Yeah, but I mean, it's not every single argument, you know? Like, I think the person that wouldn't take a point is somebody that does that every single time there's a situation like that.
1: You adjust but never shrink. I don't know what that means.
0: Like, well, but never shrink. You don't try to become what somebody else needs, but you'll make a little bit of an adjustment. Is that what that means?
1: I don't know.
0: Let's skip that one.
1: You don't overreact anymore. Nope, I sure do. Well, I'm the king of sending an email in the moment of, you know, heat or whatever, the heat of the moment, whatever they call that. Mm. Like, that's, you know, because it's fresh.
0: Yeah, right.
1: That's when you're at your best.
4: That's true.
0: When you're angry.
1: That's when you send your best emails.
0: Yeah, right.
5: Here we go. Okay. All right, 1, 2, 3, go. The Woody Show.
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2: 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There you go. Yeah, that's not very good. The Woody Show,
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0: We got the phones open, 877-44-WOODY. You can text us over to 22987. Got a story here about these parents who left their 10-year-old kid at the airport. Now, how does that happen?
3: Especially these days.
0: The family got there to catch an international flight, but you see, the kid's passport was expired, and the parents pretty much said, oh, well, and left the kid at the airport because they didn't want to miss their flight.
4: We got to go.
5: For the trip.
6: They didn't want to bring him anyway.
0: I mean, kid's passport, your responsibility as a parent to make sure that thing's updated, ready to go.
4: Yeah.
0: Anyway, they arranged for a relative to come pick the kid up. You know who was not cool with that plan?
6: The kid?
3: The relative.
0: The police.
4: Haters.
0: The parents were still at the airport when they were arrested, asked why they did it. They said it seemed normal to them, and, quote, they were not going to lose the tickets.
3: No. Mm. Yeah. Got to do it.
0: There was another story recently, kind of like people say, oh, it's Home Alone, but in real life. But there's a wrinkle to it where I'm like, it's not quite Home Alone, but still sucks. His family was on their way back from a destination wedding, and they're waiting to board their connecting flight. So the family gets to the plane, push back from the gate, and they start getting these texts from their daughter saying, hey, guys, I'm still at the gate. Where are you?
6: Oh, God.
0: Like, the girl had no idea what to do. It was the last flight of the day. So she had to spend the night at the airport by herself. Now, here's the wrinkle and why I think it's not exactly a Home Alone. She's 18.
6: Oh, she's fine.
3: All right.
0: So, yeah, I mean, still, it sucks, but, yeah, you're fine.
4: Where are you at?
0: The family was on the plane pointing fingers at each other about whose fault it was, but it seems the aunt is the one kind of falling on the sword since she was the one, you know, the last one on the plane, I guess. The daughter eventually made it back home safe. She's 18.
3: She'll be fine.
0: Yeah. You're totally fine.
6: Yeah. A legal adult.
4: About it sometimes with pets, though. Yeah. Garbage people just leave their pets there.
0: 877-44-WOODY. Yeah, can't bring them on board. Just leave them.
6: Yeah,
3: that's it.
0: Send us a text over to 22987. It's The Woody Show.

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1: There was this model, this legit fitness model that I worked with, and he was super hot, and so I thought like it would be the ultimate power move to bang him, and I did, and then instead of him telling everyone, I told everyone, because I thought that would make me look cool, and it caused a ton of problems, and then he got fired.
2: The Woody Show.
3: About some music news, you guys.
4: Ooh.
1: Okay. Yeah.
3: Taylor Swift is releasing a new song on Friday called Patient Zero.
4: Mm-hmm. Like I didn't know that.
3: And
1: don't have to tell Greg.
3: Dude, she is not dumb. She knows.
5: She does.
3: She does. She is selling 3 different versions on CD. So what was it, Jeff? You were running down some of the numbers for me.
5: Yeah, artists get about $1 to $2 per CD, right? That they take. That's their take home money.
3: Yeah. Now, is that out of like a $20 CD or whatever?
5: Because like, these are only anywhere between $15 and $20.
3: Yeah. Because these are only like $3 to $5 or something like that.
5: Yeah. So she'll get, that's still significant money compared to streaming, because streaming is like 0.00003
4: for every 1,000
5: plays. So
3: yeah,
5: she's gonna cash out, man.
3: I saw some video with Snoop Dogg, and he was talking about how a billion streams equaled, I forget what it was, $17,000.
4: Yeah, for a billion.
1: That math doesn't add up.
3: Something like that. Well, pull up the Snoop Dogg thing.
1: But that's what I'm saying. That's incredibly unfair.
3: Yeah.
1: Mm-hmm.
3: Yeah. Anyway, so she's selling 3 different versions on CD on her website. There's a regular version, Greg, an acoustic version, and a piano version.
4: Pre-ordered that.
3: So the fans get to buy the same song 3 times.
1: They'll do it too, because in the past, remember, she re-recorded all of her songs so she could sell them. And then I think she did that with another album where they were different album covers. And you had to get them all.
6: She did it with vinyl.
7: And Woody, you love piano. You would get the piano version.
3: I get the re-recording, you know, because somebody else owned the original.
1: Back.
3: Right. That I get. That's cool, petty stuff.
1: Yeah.
3: And not even petty, because, I mean, there's a ton of money in that. And it's your art.
1: Yeah,
3: it's your
1: stuff. And no
3: one's
1: forcing you to buy all of these.
3: Anyway. Who cares about Taylor Swift? How about this? We're getting a Wendy's album, you guys.
1: What?
3: Like everybody's been waiting around for the My Chemical Romance, their 5th album. Everybody's like, waiting for that. We're getting a Wendy's album before new My Chemical Romance.
7: Wow.
1: Talk to
3: the
1: me about
3: fast
1: this.
3: Food chain. They've got an emo album.
7: Oh, rip.
3: Yeah.
5: So good, too.
1: Oh, my God.
3: Yeah, so they went on social, and, the Wendy's logo with side bangs swooping over, one of her eyes.
7: I saw that online. I thought people were just playing around.
3: No, man. So they posted this 6-song track list, and you want to hear some of the songs?
1: Yes. More than anything.
3: Okay, so this is from the Wendy's emo album. It's called She Said She Didn't Want Fries.
1: Oh my
3: Parenthetically,
1: God.
3: She Lied.
8: She

0: But she did. Did she dip them in your frosting? Or did she get her own frosting? Yeah, so that's called, she said she didn't want fries. Mm-hmm. She lied. This next one from the new Wendy's album is called Salt in the Wound. Something tells me this is not guaranteed human.
1: Yeah, I was wondering the same thing.
0: Because it has that AI sound.
1: Nope. Yeah. I looked it up. It said the vocals are real.
0: Yeah, is that right?
2: They're actually legit bands that made them. There's the track list on the paper. Right?
1: Yeah. I just didn't know if they were real people or characters.
2: Yeah, they're real bands.
3: My other question is, was this completely designed for Tyler? Fast food, emo. Dude, Tyler loves a good emo night.
0: I got a good Tyler story here in a second.
3: Okay.
0: That first one she said she didn't want my fries. That was from the band Memphis May Fire.
1: Okay. Right.
0: And then Salt in the Wound is by I guess it's an artist, but Winona Fighter.
4: All right.
0: So not a Foo Fighter.
1: Yeah. Oh, that's
0: Winona Fighter.
1: It's like a roller derby name.
0: All right. From the new Wendy's emo album, this is a song by Silverstein called "I Miss the Sunroom."
5: I miss the sunroom.
0: Because you remember Wendy's used to have those sunrooms.
1: The solarium in the room.
0: Yeah.
4: No, it was so upscale.
0: Yeah, with like red brick and a lot of glass.
1: With the round, the curved
4: the
1: wall.
0: Yeah.
1: Yep.
4: Ceiling.
3: That's awesome.
1: I love it.
0: Hilarious. Pretty funny.
1: This is hilarious.
0: Right, next one. Here, we'll get through the last couple of these. This one's called "The Best Combo Meal on the Worst Night of My Life" by the band Bless the Fall. This could have all been the same band.
4: Yeah, pretty much.
1: For sure.
0: Because the vocals sound exactly the same.
2: I mean, a lot of those bands sound the same.
0: Yeah.
4: Gina, do you think your kid would be into this?
1: I think he'd think it was hilarious.
4: Funny, right?
1: Yeah, it's good.
0: All right.
3: Am I at Warped Tour right now?
1: Yeah, seriously.
0: The band is State Champs. It's from the new Wendy's emo album. A song called "It's Not a Phase, It's a 10-Piece."
5: It's not a phase, it's a 10-piece. Nuggets will never disturb me.
2: This is my favorite.

I think they're only doing one version. I don't think you get to buy it three times like you do the Taylor Swift. Here, that's one more. Funny. This is from the band Holy Wars. It can be found on the new Wendy's Emo album. It's called My Frosty's Funeral. Here we go.

0: There you go.
1: I can
0: love
1: so
0: it.
1: Relate to that sentiment. that last sip. Oh.
0: So that's sad. The new Wendy's Emo album.
2: That's
3: sweet.
2: Funny.
0: Yeah, available now. You can you can check it out.
2: I don't hate it.
0: Dude, I stopped in the convenience store this morning, as I always do.
1: Yes.
0: And I see the same guy behind the counter every single day.
3: Yeah.
0: Hey, man, what's up? Blah, blah, blah. Small talk stuff.
1: Mm-hmm. Yeah.
0: Today he goes, hey, man. He goes, I just saw you online. Huh? I go, you did? He goes, yeah. I was killing some time. I was on Instagram, and you popped up. Mm-hmm. I go, I know that dude. He comes in all the time. I go, oh, cool. He goes, yeah. He goes, you host a radio show, like The Breakfast Club.
2: Yeah.
0: I go, yeah. Mm. He goes, dude, that guy selling the lemonade. It was all about it.
3: Yeah, nice.
0: He's like, I thought he was going to get his ass kicked. Those guys were serious. I guess he didn't hang in there long enough to know that.
3: End, yeah. No one has attention spans.
0: Those are Jeff G's friends.
2: Yeah.
4: That was a great bit.
0: It lives on, Tyler.
3: Yeah.
0: 877-44-WOODY. 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
2: If the most math you done ever did is keeping score in a game of darts, that's Redneck News.
3: Woo-hoo! All right, today's Redneck News is from Florida, where this 50-year-old broad at the Royal Country Mobile Home Park was beefing with her neighbor.
4: Aw.
3: She thought the neighbor lady was having an affair with her husband.
5: Uh-oh.
3: And she wanted to give that neighbor a piece of her mind.
4: Scandal.
3: So she went over to the other chick's trailer, and she started banging on the door. When the door opened, she starts yelling and screaming about the woman stealing her man.
5: Mm-hmm.
3: Things escalate, and at some point, the one woman got so mad that she forced her way into the trailer, and she threw the contents of a bucket that she had brought with her.
4: All right.
3: The contents of that bucket turned out to be her own poop.
5: No!
4: Caca.
3: And she threw it into the home wrecker's face.
4: Hi.
3: So the cops, they were called, of course. They arrested the poop thrower for burglary. I'm not sure what she took. I guess for barging in?
4: Yeah.
5: Maybe.
3: Is that considered, is that technically burglary? Like,
5: good
3: you,
5: question.
3: Or do you have to steal something?
4: I think burglary is one of those weird definitions where it's not necessarily...
3: Because she forced her way into the trailer, so
6: yeah,
3: that,
6: so
3: like, that would be
6: entering.
4: So it's just the illegal entry,
3: and then the throwing the burgling poop into the face. That's the battery part that she got charged with.
5: AI says you can commit a burglary without stealing anything.
3: Oh yeah,
5: yeah.
3: Well, no word, and if there was an actual affair going on, but really just a crappy situation altogether, guys.
5: Getting.
3: So there it is. That is from Florida, where a woman in a trailer park throws a bucket of her own poop in the face of the neighbor lady who she believes was trying to steal her husband.
5: Oh, that'll show her.
3: And that is today's Redneck News!
4: Yeah.
3: I tell you what, this button doesn't work much anymore.
4: Oh, no.
6: It's burnt.
3: It sticks. Like, look, I'm hitting it. Look. There it goes.
5: Give it 45 seconds.
3: Yeah.
4: I just like how she's fighting for the man that is willing to stay with the woman who's pooping in a bucket.
5: Yeah.
3: All right, we're going to take a quick break. We got some more Woody Show for you next. Hang on.
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2: Hello. Hey. Yeah.
1: Woody, Greg, hey. Menace,
3: Hi.
1: I Spy, Gina Grad.
3: Hey there.
1: There's Seabass. Sammy's here.
3: Hello.
1: The phones, they're open for you. 877-44-WOODY. You can send us a text over to 22987. And we all know what a nut job for laundry Sammy is.
3: Oh,
2: she's
3: yes.
2: Addicted.
3: Addicted.
1: You do laundry, what, every day?
3: Every day.
4: Oh, my God.
1: And she's a one-person household.
3: Yes.
2: It makes no sense.
1: And there's enough laundry to do a load of laundry every day.
3: Yes.
1: Mm-hmm. Okay. Oh, wait, what is today?
2: How?
1: What will you do today?
3: Today, I'll do a load of darks.
1: Darks.
3: Yes.
2: All right.
3: So
2: how do you accumulate them?
1: Like how many pieces of clothing is that?
3: It'll probably be a full load. I have
1: a full
3: darks,
1: load.
2: Yeah.
3: And I have greens for some reason because it turns out I have a lot of green clothes.
1: No, but I'm saying like as one person, like how many outfit changes do you have that you can have like a full load of just darks?
2: If you're doing it every day.
4: How many times do you change your clothes in a day?
3: Like three maybe?
1: In a day, you change clothes three. Okay.
3: Yeah, because I wear to work, and then I change to walk my dog, and then I change to go to bed. So that's three different outfits.
1: Well, normal by the numbers, when it comes to laundry habits, 55% of people say they always do their own laundry. 5% say somebody else does it.
3: Mm-hmm.
1: 16% wash their jeans after one use.
2: Oh, wow.
4: Not supposed to do that.
1: 36% wait four or more times after four or more wears.
2: Yeah, that sounds right.
1: All right, for jeans.
2: Right.
3: For jeans, it just depends on what I did. Did they smell? Was I at a campfire or doing something?
4: You were not at a campfire.
3: But that's an example.
1: That happens all the time.
5: She was at a barbecue.
4: Was I fucking out a barn?
3: Sometimes I feel like they do need to get washed after one use and sometimes not.
1: What about underwear?
3: Yes, every use. Yes.
1: Every use. Okay.
2: Well,
1: you know,
4: I think we can all agree.
1: 80% wash their undies after one use. Who are the people who don't?
2: I know.
4: That is 80, a bold 20%.
5: Yeah. 99.
1: 5% wait four or more times.
2: Oh, my God.
4: What? Yeah.
1: 55% of people wash their T-shirts after one use. I do. 10% wait until four or more times.
5: Oh, yeah.
3: After wearing
5: it feels so gross on your skin.
1: 29% of people wash their non-jean pants. So anything not jeans, but their pants after one use. 21% wait four or more. Like, dude, I like things being clean.
2: Right.
1: I like having clean laundry. I don't know how one person generates so much laundry that you're doing some every day. But
2: I don't even know how it accumulates.
1: Yeah.
2: It makes no sense.
1: She's certainly not an environmentalist, right, Greg?
2: No, she hates the
1: energy,
2: the earth,
1: and the water.
2: Hates it.
5: My question is this your entertainment for the day?
3: No, I don't want to do this much laundry, but I don't have enough. I mean, I don't have enough clothes to get me through the week without doing laundry.
1: 877-44-WOODY. 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
1: I grabbed the bag and I ran, and as I'm running back, they're paging my name.
2: Uh-huh.
3: Oh, no.
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1: I've shared a number of parenting tips over the years, things that I have found, my wife and I have found useful over the years. You know, when the kids were really little and the ice cream man would come around, something that I had heard, this is not something I made up, it was just something that I heard.
2: One.
1: And so I'm like paying it forward by then resharing it again. You just tell the kid, and it worked really well. My son, he's like, oh, can we get ice cream? And I go, they're playing the song. What? I go, when the truck is playing the song, it means they're out of ice cream.
2: Yeah, that's my favorite.
1: And so the next time, the next time that it came around, he's like, oh, out of ice cream again.
5: Damn.
1: It really
5: hilarious.
1: Worked.
6: Always out of ice cream.
1: And the other thing, now that your stepson's getting older, I felt like this is a good time to share this with Gina, and I'll share it with everybody too. Once your kids are really able to, you know, fully understand. They start negotiating and reasoning. The reasoning.
5: Yep.
1: Kids, even little kids, will try to negotiate with you. But like when they start to be able to reason and fully understand, you can really do this. You don't have to get mad. You got to remember you're the adult. You're the parent, right?
5: Mm-hmm.
1: So when you tell them to do something and they go, I'm not doing that, or whatever the kind of smart mouth thing, they hit you back, but they do something that they're not supposed to do, or they don't do something that they've been told to do. Hey, put away all your laundry, please. Keep all this stuff up off the floor. I've told you three times. Hey, my wife's big thing is we leave the house at a certain time. And my son has a really big problem with time management. Like, we have to leave the house in 2 minutes. He'll come down, shirt still not buttoned.
5: Let me jump in the shower.
1: One shoe on, and he starts, like, making eggs. We're like, what
6: are you doing?
1: What are you doing, dude? We're fine. Like, what do you mean we're fine? Anyway, so we had to set like a drop dead time about be downstairs and ready to go. And if you're not, he just knows that my wife's going to then send an Uber for him and he's going to have to pay for it. He's got a job.
5: Okay.
1: And we take that money right out of his account.
2: Like,
1: hey, man, the train or the plane, it leaves at a certain time. If you're not on board, you got to figure something else out. It's not our problem.
5: Wheels up, baby.
1: But remember, parents, you don't have to argue with these people. Mm-hmm. You don't have to, you know, get emotionally, you know, charged and start yelling. And the worst thing you could do, because this is when they know that they got you, is you start throwing out, well, you're not going to XYZ. Well, you know what? You're not going to that birthday party on Saturday now either. And they just keep firing you up because they know that they got you. So here's what you do. Next time they do something that is against the rules, instead of saying, well, here's the punishment or getting mad, just go, all right. Mm-hmm. Again, they have to be old enough to be able to reason.
5: To get it.
1: To get it. And you go, all right, because at some point that all right will be all you need to say, because here's what it means. The next time they need to, or ask for something, which will be in the next, I don't know, 24 hours, the next thing they ask for, you just go, no. And they go, why?
5: Why? Uh-huh.
1: You go, hey, remember yesterday?
2: Yeah.
1: When I XYZ told you and you said, or you lipped off or you whatever, that's why. See ya.
5: Mm-hmm.
2: So take care. Like a delayed punishment.
1: Yeah. That's it.
5: I'm so excited to try this, because yesterday we get like food delivery orders sometimes, and it had been sitting out for like 2 hours. I didn't know. And we said to the kid, did you see this when you came home from school? Yeah. Why didn't you take it inside? I didn't feel like it. And I said, first of all, his blood ran cold, because I said, what did you, I get quiet and I go, what did you say?
2: Yeah.
5: I go, oh, okay. And I was like, yes. And I pulled Andy aside and I go, is there anything he needs like in the next couple days? Because we're going to say, I don't feel like it. And so we're all excited.
2: Ooh,
5: so we're looking for an opportunity. Yeah.
1: Yep. It's
2: awesome.
1: Good. It's good.
5: We're
1: Do you have
5: excited.
1: Anything like that, Jeff? You're pretty, you're a cool dad. Like I think, and I hear the way, and I see the way that you interact with your kids.
6: Uh-huh.
1: Like you're a very loving dad.
5: But they're not, but they're not best friends.
1: But they don't get away with anything.
5: Yeah.
6: No,
1: that's for sure.
6: Yeah, yesterday I think you even heard me talking to my son who was in Italy. We talked about how he had to go to the emergency room. And I'm all, hey, by the way, bro, next time, can you charge your phone before you go to the emergency room? Why are your phone on 7% during an emergency? I'm all, you couldn't pick a cord up or whatever. But I keep it real with boys. I think boys, you'll see, you need to keep it like 100 with them, because if not, they're just going to think you're too cool, you know, and you're your friend.
3: And you're a pushover.
6: So, and you're a pushover.
3: Yep.
6: Yeah. So I keep it 100 with them, and I also, you know, give them what they need, but I also, if they don't deserve it, they're not getting it.
1: Yeah. And I don't cave. My wife caves.
6: So does mine.
1: You know, and they know if they just, like, they hang in there long enough, she'll eventually get frustrated and just cave.
2: Yeah.
1: And so that's why I say every once in a while to them, I'll, hey, would you have done that or said that to me? No. Well, why would you do that to your mom? Or why would you say that to your mom? And I know the answer.
5: Yeah.
1: I tell my kids that. That's the other thing you can tell your kids because it's true. Most of the time when a parent is asking you a question, they already know the answer.
5: Mm-hmm. We want to know if we're on the same page.
1: Yeah. They already know.
5: Yeah.
6: I want to know if you're lying or not.
5: Yeah.
1: Yeah. Hey, anything happened at school today? Mm. We already know.
2: Yeah.
1: Mm-hmm. I mean, somebody called. Somebody sent an email. We already know what happened.
3: Yeah, I have another question. Can they be controlled with treats like my dogs?
6: You know, the treat is their phone.
5: Yeah, exactly.
6: That's how you control it. Yeah,
3: straight up.
1: Mm-hmm. Yeah. So don't feel the need to start throwing out punishments or things the moment. Mm-hmm. Just go, all right, cool.
2: Just defer it. Mm-hmm.
1: And then the next time, like, is it cool if I go over to so-and-so's house? Nah, I'm not feeling that. Mm-hmm. What? Why? Because it's something that's otherwise not a big deal, right? Nah. Hey, because, remember when I said?
5: Yeah.
1: And you told me.
5: And that's conditioning, because any kid can get through a lecture, but if I just hear, okay, I'd be like walking on eggshells for the next 24 hours.
1: Mm. Yep.
6: You're way more patient than me. I try to settle it right in the moment. Yeah. I can't. I can't wait.
5: I want to try it. I'm so excited.
1: Sometimes the long game's good, man.
5: Yeah.
1: When they don't know what's coming. That's why I talked about, like, death row inmates. You don't tell them what the date is. You let them guess. Their victim didn't know. Yeah. That was their last day. Let them wonder, is today the day, or is it going to be next week, next month, whatever?
5: That's the torture.
1: And then you mess with them, like you show up, you bring the chaplain or whatever, and you kind of like, use your what do they call that, the billy club, the nightstick or whatever, and kind of ging against the bars, ging. Hey, wake up, man. Ah, today's not today. Maybe another day.
5: Good night. Right.
1: Yeah, good night.
2: You are not on the hot seat.
1: Yeah, sleep time. Yeah, so here are some parenting methods. And people will sometimes say to me, like, oh, I would never do that to my kid. That's not right.
3: Mm. Oh, is that Sammy telling you?
7: I didn't say anything.
1: It's all, and by the way.
7: I don't think we purposely psychologically torture, but, you know.
1: Let me ask Gina and Jeff.
5: Uh-huh.
1: Isn't that kind of stuff always from the people who don't have kids?
5: 100% of the time.
1: Yeah. Anybody who has kids, they go, I get it.
5: Yeah. Because I'm all about, and so are you, like, natural consequences. Like, you didn't put your shoes on? Well, I guess you're going to school without shoes. You know, it's not, you don't have to fight. Please put your shoes on, please.

0: father specializes as an expert into getting the most dangerous situation possible at all times.
1: Or disappearing.
2: Well, Jeff, you were visually turned off by that.
3: I don't really like that method. That's what strollers are for. If they're going to walk away, put them in a stroller, keep it moving. Mm-hmm. I'm not a fan of it because it just reminds me of a dog too much.
1: It does. And
4: that's what he would say.
1: We never did it, but when I see parents
0: but we
1: with
0: love
1: it,
0: dogs.
1: I'm like, I get it. That's true.
0: So
1: I'm
0: if you love your dog so much and everybody has all, they have more care for dogs than they do for people, why are dogs on leashes?
3: I think it's two different
0: things. They're as controllable.
1: Strollers.
0: They're as controllable. They have the same brain. Like a toddler is the same like mental capacity as like say like a golden retriever. The golden retriever, an adult golden retriever, has the same mental capacity they say as a human toddler.
5: Yeah. So you still have to teach them though. I mean, wouldn't this go back to when anyone says like, oh well, when we were kids, we didn't have that and we were fine. Like leashes weren't always a thing and toddlers survive.
1: And all the kids were on milk cartons. Thank you.
0: As Prince said, my wife and I used to say no tablets or phones at the table when we go out to eat, but then we changed our mind because we want to be able to sit there and enjoy a meal or a drink together.
3: Mm. True.
1: I'm not there
3: That's
1: yet.
3: That's tough.
0: True.
4: Just left the kid at home.
0: Yeah. I used to judge sending your kid to daycare during the day, during a day off during the week. So like a parent day off. Yeah.
2: I would never judge somebody for that.
1: You know, I used to judge like nannies and stuff hard. Like you don't want to raise your kid that don't have a kid. And now I'm like, I want the best for my kid. I want someone to interact with them 24 hours a day. I just don't want to do it. Yeah. So I get why somebody would do it.
0: Tex says, I judge people who leash their kids until I had kids. And now I see why I need my 2-year-old needs it. Mm-hmm. I get it.
3: I mean, to each their own. By the way, I really want to debate that dogs aren't smarter than 2-year-olds because I think they are.
1: Oh, a lot of them.
2: Oh, way smarter.
0: Having way a kid smarter. Who only wants to eat chicken nuggets and fries. I always thought, why don't you try to expand their palate a little? Mm. Okay.
1: It depends what kid you have. We have a kid who's an adventurous eater, so I don't have a problem with that. But if a kid's a super picky eater, they got to eat something. What are you going to do?
3: Let them be a kid and let them eat that crap. They'll grow out of it.
1: Yeah.
0: Parents were asked, what's something that you judged other parents for before you became a parent yourself? Planning your day around your kid's nap time.
1: Well, yeah.
0: I.e. rushing home when they're sleepy. I thought I was going to take a more relaxed approach. It turns out sometimes you just want to stick to the schedule to make things easier for everybody.
4: Okay,
0: I get that.
4: I do have a question, all right? Like, just straight up, why did you want to do it? Why did you want to have kids? Or were you just naive on how much responsibility it would be?
0: Great question, Menace. Yeah. I have no idea.
2: I think that's a philosophical question that not many people could answer.
3: Yeah.
2: Because I've always wondered that. Like, why do people want to have kids?
0: Well, my wife and I never, individually, before we were ever together, we were both adults saying, I'm never having kids.
1: Mm-hmm.
0: And then we got married and we're like, maybe one. And we both softened on that. And I don't know what it was. I was married before. I was like, nope, absolutely not. And she was big on, she wanted to have kids. I'm like, nope, absolutely not.
1: Most people are hardwired to procreate, have kids.
3: So were yours, were yours planned then?
0: Yeah.
3: See, mine were both oops. It took a while to figure it out, especially like for my wife. It took her a little, she'll admit it. Like,
1: it took her
3: a while to give up her lifestyle to figure out kids, you know?
1: I guess you could say, in a way, mine was an oops. Being a stepmom. Well,
0: yeah, could you...
1: Because I didn't want to.
0: You fell in love with a guy who had a kid.
1: I did, but I know this is going to sound very cliche, but like, I think I got a lot of love to give, and I like giving it to some, you know, younger, helpless thing that needs, you know, that needs that guidance and needs that love. I like doing it.
0: My parents raised me on good old-fashioned physical discipline. Yeah, belts, boy. Extension cords, whatever was closest to my dad.
6: Nice.
0: Yep. If I was lucky, he let me choose.
1: Oh, my God.
4: Now that's the Sammy style parenting, right?
5: So. Oh, yeah, for sure.
0: Yep.
1: Extension cords.
0: Yep.
3: Switches, wooden spoon, chunkers.
1: Wrenches.
0: Yeah. All right, quick break. More Woody Show next. 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
1: 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Yes! And with Snoop Dogg hosts.
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1: All right, so this is the parenting thing. So when you send your kids off to college, I have a lot. This is the age group that my wife and I are in now, where a lot of our friends, this is what they're doing. They're sending their kids off to college.
2: Empty nest.
1: So time. Nice. Mm-hmm. Now, it doesn't mean the parenting stops, because families are now hiring campus moms.
3: What?
1: So there are companies around the country that offer students care packages, wellness check-ins, fridge restocking, laundry pickup, and some parents are paying $1,500 a semester for the service. And they said the company says that they're helping students become more independent.
3: Oh, really?
1: Why? It's like you have like a fill-in mom.
3: They're doing the opposite. Dumbest thing ever. Fridge restocking.
4: You have a concierge.
1: Yeah. So the company say they're helping students become more independent, while people online say parents are just paying somebody else to baby their adult children.
3: 100%.
1: Yeah, and nothing says independent adult like your parents hiring someone to do your laundry. Yeah.
3: Yes. It's like I've always said about participation trophies. The kids aren't giving them to themselves.
1: No.
3: You can't blame the kids for this. These are dumb parents.
1: No, man.
3: Let go.
2: Defeating the purpose of college.
3: Exactly.
1: Now, I mean, you know, our friends, they'll go visit their kids at school, at college. And while they're there, it's like, oh, yeah, we went to Costco.
3: Of course, we loaded
1: them up on blah, blah, blah.
2: Yeah, that's normal.
1: Yeah. My one buddy, he always sets his son up. He buys like a giant Costco thing of rubbers. And and he will go and buy like a ton of bottles of booze and stuff like that
3: and load
1: them up that way. And he goes, dude, we went to Costco. We spent X number of dollars, hundreds and hundreds of dollars on all this booze and all this beer and everything else. He said by the end of the weekend, it was already half gone.
3: Good God.
1: As soon as it hit the closet in their house, he invited all of his friends over. And so from the time we left, it'd say like 6 p.m. until we got back the next morning to take him to breakfast, the closet was half emptied out already.
3: Oh, is Bert Kreischer wild. Their kid?
1: Dude, well, I mean, you know, the kid's... Kid's going for it. He's at Indiana University.
5: Did he buy him a second round or was that?
1: No, that was it.
5: Okay.
1: That was it. Like, hey, man, I stock you up and what you do with it. You got to learn to ration, dog.
5: Well, that's it. That's the whole thing. The purpose is going and they have to, you know, handle their finances. They have to cook their own food.
2: Yep.
5: They have to manage their own schedule. Like,
1: that's
5: part
1: what's
5: of
1: next.
5: Going to college because that's life.
2: I would say that's the biggest part
5: about
2: going to college.
3: Absolutely. And it's fun as a kid to be on your own. You don't want mommy following you around.
5: Yeah.
1: Yep. Figure it out. 877-44-WOODY. Text over to 2297. Yeah, I heard the term dorm refresh recently.
3: Oh.
1: Because the big thing now, this is more with moms.
3: Yes.
1: Like college moms with their college daughters. And the mom is almost like living vicariously.
3: Yes.
5: Yeah.
1: A second college experience through their daughter who's at school. But they'll go there and they'll do like a whole social media thing.
5: Yeah,
3: like a
5: dorm revamp, dude.
3: Yeah.
1: Yes.
5: It's like decorating. It's crazy. Crazy,
6: but they're so cute.
5: Yeah,
6: way better than a regular dorm. See? You want to get, you know, the little stuff.
3: Yep. But Sammy, I know you're not on board with this. But when I went to college, my mom was like hanging out. I was like, Mom, can you go? Like,
1: get out.
3: Exactly. I don't get it. Like, you don't want mommy in college with you.
1: No, but like now the moms are in there, almost just like another sorority sister.
3: Right. Yeah.
5: Go play pickleball or something.
3: Yeah, right.
5: Dude. Like,
3: go play mahjong.
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2: Did you get an allowance?
3: No.
2: So how did you know how much money you had to spend? You could just spend whatever you wanted?
3: Yeah, but I also wasn't like, I wasn't going shopping and stuff, but if I went to the movie, I'd be like, Dad, I'm going to the movies. He's like, that's fine, take the card.
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2: Alright, well, One Hit Wonder Day is a thing. One of the 8 billion different made-up holidays. I don't think it's a card or gift-giving holiday, but...
3: No.
2: Yeah, it's just it's an acknowledgement. It's an acknowledgement.
6: Yes.
2: Yeah. Shout out to One Hit Wonders.
6: Yep.
2: And so, I got a best of 7.
3: Yes.
2: You guys know how this works.
3: Love these.
2: I have 7 songs to consider.
3: Okay.
2: Now, like in a best of 7 series, you know, sports... First team to 4 wins moves on, kind of thing. Only 4 of these songs will make it. These are all 4, all 7 of them are one hit wonders. Now, I should point out, one hit wonder doesn't mean this band only had one song, only released one song, only recorded one song.
3: And then disappeared.
6: Preemptively, so letting you know, yes, exactly. They had more than one song.
2: Yes, but only one of them was a bona fide hit.
3: Yeah.
2: Yeah. Right? Like a super huge smash. Like it, just why because the song hit like number 20 on the chart, that's not a hit.
6: Yeah.
2: I would say really top 10, top 5. Really top 5 to be considered a hit.
7: Like kind of an example would be Alien Ant Farm. They're,
2: Smooth Criminal.
7: And they did have a semi-hit song.
2: Movies.
7: Yeah.
2: Yeah.
7: But
2: there's another one too.
6: But essentially.
2: Yeah.
7: Essentially, it's the Michael Jackson cover.
2: So to save you a text or two. all these bands, of course, have other songs, but this was their one big hit.
7: Smash.
2: And they are universally recognized as a one-hit wonder. This is not my label that I put on them. In fact, I saw a list of the top one-hit wonders of all time, and that's where all 7 of these songs come from in no particular order. So listen to all 7 options, and then you're going to text your picks, the 4 that you would keep. You're going to text the 4 that you would keep over to 22987. Everybody here in the room ready to go?
6: Yes. Oh, yeah.
2: All right. So the first one, very big, popular song, but the one hit wonder from 4 Non Blondes.

0: All right. So Four Non Blondes, What's Up? That is your first one-hit wonder for this best of seven.
1: Can I just say, it always bothered me that the name of the song isn't What's Going On.
2: I know.
3: Yeah.
2: What's
3: yeah.
2: up?
1: Always bothered.
0: Yeah. yeah. What's up? Yeah. Isn't it parenthetically What's Going On?
1: I think
0: yeah.
1: so.
0: I don't know.
1: But it should have been What's Going On.
0: All right. Number two for this one-hit wonder's best of seven. The artist is Wheatus. The song, Teenage.

0: I was convinced this was a chick for the longest time singing this song.
1: He acted like it in the song.
0: Yeah, but then I saw, like, even him in video watching an interview talking about this, and you're listening to his speaking voice, and all of a sudden he has the acoustic guitar and starts. I didn't realize, like, how many. That's where
1: this.
0: I'm sure half those words are words that we're allowed to say, too.
1: But when he does the part that he's being the girl, like, I have to take this to...
0: But even in the main part of the song.
1: They have other chicks in the band. Yeah. They could have done it.
2: Yeah, he does it way better.
0: All right, so best of seven, one-hit wonders. You can only keep four of these. Number one was Four Non-Blondes, What's Up? Number two, Weedest, Teenage Dirtbag. Number three, from the 80s, they kind of go all over the place here, was from A-ha, Take On Me. Great song. I never realized what this line was here. I'll be home. What's the next part?
1: In a day or two.
3: I would.
0: That's it.
3: In a day.
0: In a day or two.
3: Okay, I never realized that.
0: In a day or two. I never realized what was being sung there. In a day or two. This is a song I never get tired of hearing.
1: Really?
0: Yeah.
3: Interesting.
0: Yeah.
1: I get burned out on it.
0: Really?
1: Cool video, though.
3: The video was groundbreaking.
1: I still think it's groundbreaking.
3: It's pretty good.
1: Yeah.
0: All right. Number four, best of seven. This is from the 90s.

That's song number four, best of seven one-hit wonders. Again, so far, if you're just tuning in, the considerations, Four Non-Blondes, What's Up, Wheatus, Teenage Dirtbag, Aha, Take On Me. There was a tag team, Whoomp, There It Is. And now the next song, song number five from Crazy Town. The year was 2000, Butterfly.

0: my side. The video is cool too. Butterflies in her eyes and her looks to kill. Time is passing, I'm asking, could this be real? Cause I can't sleep, I can't host. Are you guys ready for the next one?
1: Oh yeah. Oh yeah.
0: All right, so song number 6, best of 7, one hit wonders. The name of the song, Return of the Mac.
1: Yeah.
0: Mark Morrison. A lot of people know the name of the song and they can't remember the guy's name.
2: I'm in that category.
0: Mark Morrison.

0: Jeff and I were debating Montel Jordan. This is how we do it. But he had another song that hit number 4 on the charts.
1: He did?
0: Yeah. We just talked about it yesterday, and today I can't tell you what it's called.
1: But when you heard it, were you like, "Oh yeah, that song"?
0: Didn't even bring it up.
1: Oh wow.
0: Yeah, Montel Jordan to me would be a one hit wonder, but yeah. Again, that doesn't, from a technical standpoint, no it doesn't idea. Qualify as a one hit wonder.
1: Wow.
0: All right, so Four Non Blondes, what's up? We Just Teenage Dirtbag, Aha, Take on Me, Tag Team, Whoop, There It Is, Crazy Town, Butterfly, Mark Morrison, Return of the Mac, and one more song here for your consideration in this one hit wonder round of the best of 7, Gautier, Somebody That I Used to Know. Again, you only keep 4. You gotta tell us which 4 you keep. You can text over to 22987. Either the artist, the title, or even just the number of the song. I like song 3, 1, 5, whatever. Yeah, like here. Somebody said just keep 1, 3, 5, and 6. So they want Four Non Blondes, Take on Me, Crazy Town, Butterfly, and then Mark Morrison, Return of the Mac. Get your votes over to 22987. Everybody's going to take a minute to think about what they want to get their votes for, and then we'll go back and we'll look at the text. We'll let you know the 4 that collectively, on average, which got the most votes, which ones everybody's keeping.
2: I got a text from our program director, Lisa. Fun fact about the Four Non Blondes song, they called it What's Up out of respect to the Al Green song, What's Going On.
1: Oh, okay.
2: Interesting.
3: Yeah, okay. So thank you, Lisa.
0: Yeah, also, she has written a ton.
2: Oh, yeah.
4: Program director?
1: Oh, yeah.
0: No.
2: Linda Perry.
1: Yeah,
2: Linda
1: Perry. She's like an unbelievable producer.
2: Right.
1: Yeah. Did for Dom.
0: I mean, she made the Arby's hat famous before Arby's did.
2: Yeah.
1: Or Pharrell.
0: Or Pharrell.
2: And she was married to Darlene from Roseanne.
1: Yes.
0: Oh, that's right.
1: For a time, yeah.
0: A delicious lesbian, right, Craig?
2: You Your favorite. Got it right.
0: All right, so which ones are you keeping? You can only keep 4 out of that list. Four Non Blondes, What's Up? We Just Teenage Dirtbag. Aha, Take on Me. Tag Team, Whoop, There It Is, Crazy Town, Butterfly, Mark Morrison, Return of the Mac, Gautier, Somebody I Used to Know. What are you keeping? Text over to 22987. We'll have those results coming up next.
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0: Star 99.1, Hawaii's alternative rock. That is the Woody Show.
1: Hey. Yeah.
0: Woody, Greg, Menace, Gina Grad. Yep. Everybody's here. Phones are open, 877-44-WOODY. Hit us up. Whatever you want to be a part of, send us a text. You can do that over to 22987. And some normal by the numbers, you guys. The numbers are in. 1 in 3 Gen Z men and close to half of women have not tugged it in the last 3 months.
2: Really?
1: No.
0: There's all these things you hear about, like not going to bars, not drinking, not wanting to get your driver's license,
3: not
0: things
3: going
0: like that.
3: Out at night.
0: Now we're not even tugging it.
3: I don't buy that.
0: What is the youth doing?
2: Literally nothing.
3: Why the prudes?
0: Some other notes from the survey. A fifth of Gen Z says they've never had sex. Another fifth says that they've had 10 or more partners. 45% of those who have had sex in the last 3 months only had one partner. Mm-hmm. 67% of singles say there are limited opportunities to meet partners, which seems silly. You have all the online stuff, all the apps.
3: Everything.
0: Not to mention leaving your house.
2: Yeah, well, you don't want to do that.
1: I think that's people that are socially awkward that can't talk to people in person.
0: Yeah, 2 in 3 single people still live at home with their parents. They say that kills their sex life.
2: Sure.
0: Understood.
3: Of course.
0: Those who have moved out of the house say they can't afford dating anyway because everything else is so expensive.
1: Mm. True.
0: And 42% said sex isn't a high priority right now, which is what you say when you have no options. I wonder what percentage of that 42% are dudes.
1: Because they're on their hustle, dude. They're career focus.
0: Oh, man. So, dude, not even tugging anymore.
2: That's crazy.
0: That's free.
3: Yeah. That, you just want to sound good for the survey taker. Yeah, I don't do that.
0: Yeah, they're too embarrassed. They're too ashamed.
3: Yeah. I don't joke.
0: Yeah. You'll get old enough and you'll start leaning into it going, whatever.
3: Yeah, did it last night.
2: I thought they were all addicted to porn. Yeah.
0: 877-44-WOODY. Text us over to 22987. 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

0: Star 99.1.
1: Oh, it's so cute. I need it. I gotta have it. Somebody show.
2: So there are seven considerations. Only four can make it. The results, we have those all tabulated. I'll give you the results for here in the studio, and then also the listener vote. And thank you, everybody, who texted your votes over to 22987. I'm curious, going around the room, I'll tell you what's the final order of the most popular from everybody, but going around the room, which three didn't make the cut for you, Greg Gorey?
3: Starting with Mark Morrison, Return of the Mac. Fine song, good song, never on my radar in my lifetime.
2: Yep.
3: Whoomp, There It Is, not on my list. Also, same reasoning. And this one did not make my list, and I'm going to be that douchebag. Aha, Take on Me. Is it a great song? Yes. But why is it not on my list? I personally don't consider them a one-hit wonder band. They had The Living Daylights, which was a James Bond movie, and The Sun Always Shines on TV, and growing up listening to this certain format, it was locked in my life, and those were hits. For that band.
4: For $1 million, I couldn't sing either of those.
5: For Greg. So,
2: Among their fans. That was those were all hits.
3: Yeah.
2: Like, it was about, Menace, what didn't make the cut, the three?
6: Weedus, Teenage Dirtbag. I love the song. It's just, I feel like the other songs were stronger, so it didn't make the cut. Tag Team, Whoop, There It Is, because that's Wash dad rap. I'm over it. And then Mark Morris, just because I've heard it a trazillion times. So.
2: All right. Gina Grad.
4: Aha. I'm just sick of that song. Still an amazing video. I'm just sick of it. Crazy Town. Don't get it. Never did. And I feel bad about this, but I chose Gautier. I loved it when it came out, but if I never heard it again, I think I'd live.
2: All right. Sammy.
7: Aha, Take on Me. It's a fine song. It just gets old. Whoop, There It Is. Just because, again, it's fine in the right scenario. You can get hyped on it, but it's so repetitive that on my own, I don't want to listen to the whole thing. And then Mark Morrison, Return of the Mac, because that's really all it is. It's just there. It's nothing to me.
2: All right. The three songs that didn't make the list. The one I had the hardest time cutting, like, oh, man, I was looking for, is there sure there's nothing else I can cut instead of this one? Mark Morrison, Return of the Mac. I love that song.
4: Yeah.
2: Man,
4: so
2: honorable mention. It couldn't get any closer to making the list for me. Crazy Town, Butterfly. That's one, if I never heard that song again, I'd be totally fine.
4: No problem.
3: I'm surprised by that.
2: I didn't love it when it came out.
3: I thought you did.
2: It's fine.
3: Yeah.
2: I don't hate it.
3: Right.
2: But it's one of those, I could totally leave, take or leave. Right. I could totally leave it.
4: I kind of hate it.
2: And the song that I've hated since the first day I heard it is Gautier. I hate everything that sounds like it. I hate everything that, you know.
3: I just thought it was so different.
2: I hate the name, Gautier.
4: You probably hated the video with the painted faces. Yeah,
2: couldn't even tell you what the video looked like.
4: Really?
2: Like,
4: wow.
2: Yeah.
6: Well, I met Gautier and he was a dick, so.
2: Oh, really?
6: I never, but I'll tell you this. Later, and when it came out, hated it, and I hated it for a long time, but for some reason, now that I hear it, I like it. But I think it's more for the chick that's on it, and her name's Kimbra.
4: Mm-hmm.
6: I like her a lot, too, so.
2: Okay. So those are the three that that we all cut. Now, around the room, it worked out where the We Are Keeping. Let's see here.
4: Collectively, We Are Keeping.
2: What's that?
4: Collectively, We Are Keeping.
2: Yeah. So let's see. We had a tie.
4: Mm.
2: We had a tie. So I guess we have to include those two, right?
4: Yeah.
3: If it's a tie.
2: Yeah. So it would be Gautier. This is from the bottom up. Gautier, Somebody I Used to Know. Tag Team, Whoomp, There It Is.
4: Mm-hmm.
2: Crazy Town, Butterfly.
4: Blech.
2: And then number one is Four Non-Blondes.
3: Yeah.
4: Okay.
2: Got the most votes among the Woody Show staff.
4: Because it rules.
2: All right. Listener vote. Number four, Gautier. The number three vote getter was Tag Team, Whoomp, There It Is.
3: Really?
2: Second place, Aha, Take on Me.
3: Mm-hmm.
2: And then number one, Four Non-Blondes.
4: Hell yeah. We all agree.
2: Yeah, the ones that the audience, the listeners on the text, decided to cut. It was a tie between Return of the Mac and Weedus. But the one that got the least amount of votes, and I was surprised by that.

0: the top vote getter in our best of seven on One Hit Wonders from not just here in the studio with the Woody Show staff, but also with the listeners who texted over to 22987. Four non-blondes. What's up? Somebody in the text said, it was about 30 years before I realized that this wasn't Cher singing.
1: Oh, that's funny. That's hilarious. That's super funny.
0: I also understand this one. Text came over and said, working at a karaoke bar, I am so burned out on four non-blondes.
1: I get that.
2: Yeah. I bet.
0: All right, quick break. 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
7: The one rule of TikTok is sometimes you crank that Soulja Boy, sometimes you let that Soulja Boy crank you.
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0: campus of Texas Tech University. 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
2: Hey. Yeah.
0: Let's say you want to call in. You can do that anytime. 877-44-WOODY. You can send us a text. Do that. Check in over to 22987. So we've heard of the sleep divorce before.
2: Mm-hmm.
0: That's where people who are married, but they don't sleep in the same bed or even the same room. That's a sleep divorce.
3: Yeah.
0: And I've heard a lot of support from friends and people I know who have done
3: popular.
0: It. Mm-hmm. And they say it's great. Mm-hmm. Well, now couples are going from sleep divorce and they're adding another thing. They're avoiding the arguments over dinner by getting a food divorce.
2: Oh, my God.
0: Which is another thing I love.
3: Eating alone?
2: You're just roommates at this point.
4: 100% down with that.
2: No.
0: Yes. Dude, my least favorite conversation is what's for dinner. Yeah. I don't care. Half the time, I'm not even hungry, so I'm eating just because everybody else is hungry and they're making something.
3: It's time to eat.
0: So instead of arguing over what to make or when to eat, everybody handles their own food on their own schedule.
4: Yep.
2: Yeah.
0: I love that.
3: I could get on board with that.
4: Yeah.
2: I don't like it. I don't know, maybe because there's a young kid in the house, but we all eat the same thing at the same time. We sit down for dinner. I feel weird. That's the thing.
3: Yeah.
2: It's a bygone. But it's a bygone so era. And it should be done.
0: Now, well, I think if you have like one, like, you know, Sunday dinner kind of thing,
4: yeah,
0: whatever day that ends up being for you, it's best for, you know, home schedules. And
3: but
0: stuff.
3: I'm surprised that about your household, Gina, because your husband is such a, you know, regimented eater.
2: Oh, like, he's off that now. Yeah. He goes off and on. He's fine.
4: Good. I want to ask Jeff, when your kids were actually in the house, did you guys have dinner all at the same time?
5: Yeah, we did. When both of them were in the house, we did, especially like through middle school and early high school. But now it's exactly like this. Like, I don't even eat what Sarah eats at all.
0: Yeah,
5: like,
0: food
5: we
0: divorce.
5: We are completely different. Yeah. We eat at completely different times. And then, like, normally on the weekends, we get together as
4: I'm
5: a family.
4: I'm down for it.
5: Yeah, I love it.
0: 1 in 4 adults now eat every meal alone. Love that.
2: Okay.
0: Sounds
2: I love
3: great.
2: That.
3: Get on board.
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2: I did want to mention here, just real quick, I saw a trailer. There's a new documentary about Norm MacDonald.
3: I will watch that immediately.
2: It's going to be on Netflix October 16th. It's directed by Judd Apatow.
4: Oh, nice.
2: And it's called Norm, The Tale of Norm MacDonald. And I have a clip from the trailer. Man, I love Norm.
3: This is one of the celebrity deaths that I think bummed me out the most.
2: You know what it is? He's one of those guys I think you just kind of took for granted, meaning that he was there and he was just always kind of around.
4: Mm-hmm.
2: But I think he was certainly underrated.
3: Not nearly appreciated as much as he should have been.
2: Yeah,
3: absolutely.
4: To the public, absolutely. Yeah.
2: Yes.
5: He was super unique.
2: Yeah, dude, and he was such a nice guy.
3: So nice.
2: Yeah, so here's a little clip from the trailer.
6: It's funny with Saturday Night Live, isn't it? That people either go on to huge fame or they fizzle into oblivion.
7: And then there's you.
8: Now, why would they fire you?
6: This guy, Don Olmeyer, he goes, I'm firing you there from the show. And then I said, oh, that's not good. And then I said, why is that now? And he goes, oh, you're not funny.
8: Yeah.
6: And then I said, holy Lord, that's even worse news, you know?
9: I don't like to act.
6: Actors look on me the way vampires look on Count Chocula.
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2: 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Again, it's called Norm, The Tale of Norm MacDonald, directed by Judd Apatow. It's going to be on Netflix October 16th.
3: So good.
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0: You can leave it on the After Hours voicemail. 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
12: Yeah.
0: All right, Greg Gorey, parting words of wisdom, please.
3: Yeah, in Star Trek, it's weird. They boldly went where no one ever went before, yet they always found someone there.
12: Good point.
0: You know, that's a...
3: It's strange.
0: That's a mind blower, Greg.
12: Yeah, it's something to think about.
0: I thought it was really weird recently, William Shatner, who we all have our own experiences about, you know, him being a jerk.
3: Yes.
0: He was talking about George Takei, and he tried to say that he doesn't even really know him, because I don't even know him.
12: Is that possible?
0: How's that possible?
4: Because he said when they were filming everything that they didn't get along at all, so they didn't really hang
3: out.
12: It was also like 60 years ago.
4: Yeah, he said he was a dick.
12: But they don't go to the same conventions?
3: Or dinner parties?
12: Yeah.
0: You would just think so. Like, with all those things, all these different... They're always at the same place all these different Star Trek things.
4: They did movies together.
12: They're not
0: buddies. What do you mean I don't know that guy?
3: Yeah, well, they're just co-workers at that point, you know?
12: That's strange.
3: Yeah.
12: Uh-huh.
0: All right, thank you very much, Greg Gorey.
3: You got it, Wood.
0: Thank you so much for giving The Woody Show some of your valuable time this morning. You know, we love and appreciate you for that. The rest of you guys can suck it. Catch you back here on Friday. Have a great day. SMD double M.
12: I quit.

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1: Good morning. Hi there. It's Mel Taylor. I hope you're having a good day today. Just getting in, getting things settled. I hope you're having a great one. Take requests. I'll let you know what's up here in just a few minutes.

0: 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Somber that is back to friends. And I've been listening a lot, actually, to Somber. 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And I don't know, it does a good job at being the DJ sometimes. All right, today I got a bunch of great tunes for you. Of course, I got rock news, some random facts, some fun stories. 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I am here for you. We'll hang out today for your Thursday. Gosh, it's almost Friday.
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Shinedown is Second Chance. And honestly, a lot of times you don't get that second chance. First impressions, I feel like, are super. You always strive for that direction. 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

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Pretty crazy thinking about the Pumpkins. And, you know, they just played our iHeartRadio Music Festival. They've been around since 1988. I think if I do the math right, I think that's 37 years ago. So I've been doing something for a very long time. I mean, Gish, that came out 1991, 35 years ago. Celebration this year, anniversary. It's Imagine Dragons.

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There's some, like, pretty much almost every day where someone is busted that way. Like, come on. Cops are watching. Got a warrant out for your arrest. It's Noah Conant Stores.

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Star 99.1. Coming up, two songs. We'll take a look at your random facts for the day. When was the very first selfie taken? How about how many peanuts do you need to make a 12-ounce jar of peanut butter? And I'll tell you something interesting about Vincent van Gogh. It's Semisonic. It's closing time.

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1: Let's do some random facts for today. I got some good ones. You're going to learn something. Old school country star Conway Twitty was actually born Harold Lloyd Jenkins. He chose his stage name, I guess, by picking two towns from a map, Conway, Arkansas, and Twitty, Texas. Japanese people live really long lives, and their birth rate in Japan is relatively low. So adult diapers outsell baby diapers in Japan. It takes approximately 540 peanuts to make one 12-ounce jar of peanut butter. First selfie was taken in 1839. This guy in Philly named Robert Cornelius took a self-portrait while he was experimenting with a new camera. And crazy, Vincent van Gogh, my oldest kid, actually, middle name, Van from Van Gogh. He started painting when he was 27. He died when he was 37. In those 10 years, he finished about 860 paintings, or on average of one every 4 days. And only one of them actually sold while he was alive. It's pretty wild.
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1: There's always a first for things in life. And for me, this was the very first band I interviewed live on the radio. Like, I will never forget it. I was so scared. And sometimes when I hear this song, it like takes me back to that moment. So I interviewed Lit and I interviewed Butch Walker. Butch Walker was awesome. It's My Own Worst Enemy.

0: 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It's Mel Taylor. 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

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It's Collective Soul December. And just so you know, we are only 68 days away from December 1st. Only 92 days away from Christmas. That gives me like a heart attack just a little bit, like thinking about that. It's going to come here so fast. It is a Weezer. And this is a request for Jolie.

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1: 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I'm going back to those
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0: Hawaii's alternative rock, Star 99.1. So Corey Taylor, frontman of this band, and also Slipknot. He's working hard on Slipknot right now. They've got, you know, new changes in the band. They've got now their own record label, which they own, and they've got a secret website you can check out. The reason why they haven't shown any of their new masks and stuff is because they're not ready, but they're working on it. It's Stone Sour.
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Why is alternative rock Star 99.1 coming up here in a few minutes? We'll take a look at your national calendar for today. I mean, it's funny. I haven't even looked. I don't know why. It's just I've been busy today. Like 12 cups of coffee later. Soundgarden, it is Black Hole Sun, and excited for these guys over the next few months.

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1: Hi, it's Mel Taylor. Let's take a look today. National calendar. It's the 24th of September. If today's your birthday, yes, happy birthday. I saw Jim Henson's birthday today. Muppets genius. He passed away in 1990. Realize it was so long ago. We are today, just so you know, 37 days until Halloween. Let's see. Also, it is punctuation day. Exclamation point probably is my favorite punctuation. It's National Cherries Jubilee Day. And I want to mention that tomorrow is National Lobster Day, Daughter Day, Quesadilla Day. Yes, please. Get in the Mexican. You're allowed. That's what I'll be having tomorrow. That's for sure. Have a great day.
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Star 99.1. This is kind of an interesting thought. A poll asked people, what is your biggest regret in life most related to? Think about that. Most common responses were romantic relationships and work. Almost a quarter of people say, though, that they don't have any regrets. And to me, I think that's pretty awesome. I got regrets. It's Tame Impala. It's

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It's Mel Taylor. You got Bush coming back to Honolulu October 2nd and 3rd at the Republic. 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

Star 99.1. I'm always learning something new. So apparently some couples are going through a food divorce where they stop planning, cooking, and eating meals together. A relationship therapist said, though, that the trend can reduce stress, scheduling conflicts, but couples still need to make time to connect in other ways. Apparently a lot of people just eat by themselves. Sometimes I do with kids. Like, okay, I'll eat a little bit later. Let's get them settled.

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I think it feels good to go yellow card to now Sublime. I feel like I haven't played Santeria in a while. And this guy Mo messaged me earlier. So, hey, I wanted to get it on for you. Thanks for listening. I hope you're having a great Thursday.

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1: Edge Hill, it's Double Take. And hi there, it's Mel Taylor. Man, there was so much television on yesterday, and I meant to mention it, but I really didn't. I didn't have a lot of time, and I haven't really watched any of it, except Toy Story 5. But I'll get to that in a minute. All right, so the 51st season premiere of Survivor happened last night on CBS. I won't tell you what happens, but it's a good one to watch. The Voice, part 3 of their blind auditions. America's Got Talent had the season finale. I won't tell you the winner either. The series premiere of Wonka's The Golden Ticket on Netflix. The reality competition where a group of golden ticket holders are tested at Willy Wonka's chocolate factory for a chance at a lifetime supply of money. That's kind of cool. The series Brothers on Apple TV with Matthew McConaughey and Woody Harrelson. That came out. Also, Toy Story 5, now streaming on Disney Plus. I almost rented that a few days ago. So glad I didn't. Saved me like $30. Anyhow, if you haven't seen Toy Story 5, I'll be honest with you, I saw it, and it is great.
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Star 99.1. 3 days grace, never too late. And it really is never too late for you to try something new, for you to go outside your comfort zone, for you to go back to doing something that you really used to love, relationship, work. I mean, could be anything, a craft. You make it happen. It's never too late. It is the Pumpkins with Today.

Star 99.1, Bush, come down. Please get down off that cloud, Gavin. Anytime you see an interview with Gavin, they're like making new music, which I think is great and healthy for bands. Like, keep it coming. Why not?

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Do you ever look at like WebMD and things like that? So people love to Google if they're not feeling well. Well, according to a new study, people are really trusting AI chatbots with health-related stuff more due to its warm conversational style. Even if it's spreading false health information, like go to the doc or do a lot of research. I don't know. It's Panic at the Disco.

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